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continual treatment and your magic. It will be our acute and our chronic. We are viral loader and we are profile. And I may use a hepatitis B. No, a quite ben, I may do better for sure. I feel me more natural medicine. I have been drawn on them. I feel 3 months over quite a viral load. No, and 1 year 5,000. Next, what you about 3,000. Now, the old town, I see Miss Sumasi, Miss Officer, 4 days. Menu my dear baby, because now no way, now we're not no, now we're fish and away and tear no cram. I say virus. I dear be any way, magic, a cool virus. I have been real boy hepatitis B, no, your daughter swa, and your continual treatment and your magic. Obo, oh, Babano, no, I quit in tina hepatitis B or the Babano, they are called Empire Bassi, Ninkas and Pibonian, Piboye. 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

0: haul gravel from afar and come and create a road up to the top of the cell and then take your equipment back. Sometimes it might take a year before they will fill that space for you to need to send to extend the road again up. I hope you get the strategy. Huh, so these are things that we can manage ourselves if we just paid attention.
1: 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if he and this will be a everyone home. Now, no, and no, dear, and one of them. Now, in small, can be an HS where I can pay my end. Well, Chema, Papa Nasibia can answer here. One Casa Crank, eh? Now, Papa, eh, Social Security and National Insurance Trust, the 20th Fund is Nate, eh? And if Millionaires Income Investment Fund, MIF, and this will call. Now, Papa's working and say, send me a quay, you know, or my bojuma pa. Now, all canoe, Sadu Canoe, and they say, if you were three abbassin criminal, and you can't quan and gun and you remember, if you were three abbassin criminal, Bibia no can if you were three abbassin criminal, and abandonado, if you were three abandonado. And it is something you know, Chris Carton, HSR, now Papa to a gun, a hardy. And you may, and you feel what you are trembling, be you. You be a yacht, a bit more a sergeant for a blessing, a beer not telling my blessing, Papa Jen Rabbers from your sons from me, Juma. Trouble boy car, I didn't understand if you were church, some by that day, a trim, nine to any, now by Papa, and I feel an echo say. I don't know what you say, eh, to me for you, Sahine, you were a poor buffer money, no crab by a cope. What Cassa to send this chairman? One Cassa, Sir Obiano, no, where you at to me for penny cassia, now a man at the Nakuma swinging worker, no mono, worker summon a man you cool, and tis my papa and a candy, eh, ya abre ho, said the breakers say, I'm a war, no, be a herself, I won't put ye, who can sell like a fear jadum, let me be a equino, woman afraid ye, Takao Jim, Wakojina, a ya, Casaprama, and him. A man for you, and we are seeing a hell no, and a chief justice, Oka Sansa, we were bra, was what a frame, a shy, semi bia biano, or the pepper pay and a fire and a beerjuma, and into Ura, Kosikati, et cetera, say, Yura, Bafu Bunny, Wankase ye, Wahukra, and Kuamabonte, Amekasa, young Kenny. And if you are man, you can go to Totaba, or more to Abakama, near Qua a year, I have a so central. Sabra make us say, or more atuaba, a penny for better men, you know, and no, na chairman. 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Was it your sabaco pet? 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Would ready to say, oh, your chairman Indian and near day, when you campaign any adding to a non conquaya, a baby as ambassador for Enchim, Munyamo Caboma, be able to acquire Kama, Ora Hamid Daco, would you cream etchino, then 70 billion.
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I feel lost in luck, and also said, and Nami Adebin Rakakonia, gonorrhea, syphilis, white, candidiasis, genital herbs, Nina be about soa, Unumbia, a betwasia cra, and my heart hole. Now lost in her by Miss Sassidia, and no a woman come on a holiday across so a mean bista. I feel Kutia, I never bray, hypertension, diabetes, stroke, and I said, typhoid fever, jaundice, or Bobby say, how womb, when you say, who's using in Adonumbia, a betry, I never in answer my heart hole camera. Monfred 0242. 1334 2 1334 2 1334 5 7 7 Kwakra new town, La Paz station you had in Pepepe, was Sir Ebekao, Monfred 0268 32 93 33 on Bebua Kama. I first standard water. A sure when and fish, I be said, you need any one masson Ghana, a crossroom, co esso, and then a Yankee and crow, Bagatanga, Sunyane, a Lubu, a senior brim, maybe I could be an Ubenya be at all. Now, standard there, a superdo, your Nessache, no, your Tranky Twania Cassier, any a war a year, a tracker crackacum cumpobina, your dis offices, no, Nina be honum. A fee, opera customizing mount, Sibia will phone the infant to home, and now did maybe ever be and to home my war, your beam and I for fair comma. Now, as you paint to try it, will be uncle baby. Monfred 0202 055 703 0202 055 703. Mark Modia Kama. Now, the doctor. Dr. Makajay, the only doctor, Bonnie dear, now your dear, Epe baby, Adrian Afa. The minister, Dr. Makajay, so my idea, and you should say, Esus, me, idea, you know, San Antisa, Nucrebia, and me, and you should be at the liver, diabetes, hypertension, stroke. Dr. Jiso, or Tidika, and another bofu, will bet you as my idea, and I will. 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At your name, SC, you're quite a year America, Canada, ho. 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On just a Boeing 767-300. Now, if you Louis Munoz Marine International Airport, no, El San Juan, Puerto Rico, and an airba and Miami International Airport. Now, what back crab, our bedroom will be see you, and as we are now between Swanya de Yon, Rodney Cook, I'm a tree from Emma Sabri, at the rental way, SC. 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No more, Chairman. 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A fee, if you see a bacosimu, and then if you shall address and watch September 7, 1988, Papa, your friend, Abdul Anad Muhammad, Abdul Ahad Muhammad, no, no, where Afghanistan. Was also your mamma called William Acquire, William Sunday, no Martino, Papa will be a hooded and was sent Chenjan McCoy and William KK. And the Soviet almost first craft to be a choir, and not and crown according to William, Cochinchia, when see Musmi Biaso, when see us as Biaso, when the William Qua, and the Fuano and Watre, Dorri Adruno, and a Simano Adruno Ensia, 8 days, 20 hours, 26 minutes, and Sana, a penny from Abdul, Ahad, Muhammad, or San Eba, at Sassifor Assassi, so. 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
1: Angel on a top of floor. Angel in the morning.
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4: 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NPP presidential primaries, maybe a chem, now another time your man opposition, say Uncle Shay Galam say, so Hons and Sem, no, they are two, say Ghana, they say, yes, sir, say no, was a Ghana roughly, your land mass near 238,000 square kilometers, was it Ushibuan? Emu 10% there, I say 23,853 Ghana yasas, and I say now you be here $21 billion and sani etimi edia recover sas I say I say no. I'm an asa cousin that dem no cry anymore ya. Yeah, she care womu ya. Champagne for

0: 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And a destroyed land mass. 10% of our assassin as a home semna papa idea to ja. 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There's a 48 engineering regiment. 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Na kwako join the other roads ekobo e josu dienum. 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Na what you are here, and at 6 kilometers, I can no ma clear we is all my view. I'm a beer bomb, so 175.6 kilometers of clearing through the thick vegetation, rivers, water bodies, bridges, farms. 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I'm a ya bomb, my basso, Ministry of Air Roads and Transport, Ministry of Highways, and I feel so a Ministry of Finance and a defense. 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They be the single most important infrastructure in our recent history. 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E no e won se mo ha. Afi so be kaya September busuwi ni wumi September afia echemu 11th September. Hey, my birthday, ana apostle, professor, kujua safo ofrim, and papa no se say the American 1 year ba. Ajua safo se odene the family di be di the first anniversary of apostle kujua safo. The emeritus to our friend Ubi Asa Omra Mejamo 1 year anniversary. Ewo gumu ampota. 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There's a Ghana Chief Justice. 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I said, oh, yeah, man, I brought so. And he almost just said a comment, you know, could create concerns there about judicial impartiality, but it doesn't warrant resignation. I know, yeah, and some Catholic bishops said, yeah, to ya. 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no. 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Bank of Ghana say yem fan cry boy and in kratui emamo. 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No watuiske aku from no muguso. 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Okay. 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Nana.
1: Uba.
0: Mm-hmm. My name is a story we watched that. They say, no, now, Kobe, be a can wasem, enam Africa, yes, size, you know. Now, unim, sir, the world map, a world globe, so, you know, I to be because if you world map, no. Sa world map no owura bia okọ draw map no aye from a cartographer sana cartographer or draw map no ono no ye fa ni Gerardus Mercator on a draw world map ene nkora nyina asua wo school no na o draw map no e wo afi 1569 enye nasem kra 1569 na se sa bre mu ana na omo si aye Elmina Castle mo period no Portuguese for the time of Bahano. Na Gerardo Mercator or draw map no. Unse we are no a spherical. I say kusia. And now person or draw to paper so. Na a representative bebia because this is a kusiane de nka draw. Baby be kwa kushi kusia nechi.
1: Ne famba.
0: No. Na or the top paper so sara na yes or more projections be or moye. Se a top paper so sa wouldn't mean ye we are size in the same. And more asiano. 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What I say, they in Tubao. Now, Gerardo Mercator draw map we in fear be brainy more 500 years a creature. I've been Africa for 450 years. I will draw map on no. Africa for Togo for a foreign minister. What trucker Tadia Coma United Nations say? Map on no, a modicia mana de school. No. Map on no, Isa Africa de no Greenland, mommy full map on no. So we share Facebook a Greenland no e mako 12 e be ko Africa mu ba we share map no be ka say Greenland e kra ni Africa e pe ba ye ka say ye she Greenland e wa Africa map no ma e be ko Africa mu 12 times and a Canada ni US mo kra de o mo say Greenland DR Congo kra nko aso chen Greenland ba we share ni map no so aso mo so e chen Africa and ni Russia so be ko Africa mako be num and so e da ho aso ni Africa map ye pe Into a more representing OBA Africa, true state of the map, no? And yes, he and got to about United Nations to go for no at the coy. Now, yet to abandon you, you know. 164 at to abandon say yes. Ya draw Africa, mana ya ke to adodo. OBA who obeka say Africa is a. And now, emu one, on the one to am, was on two. Abano ma sa a resolution on the abano.
1: Say 12 of Arono.
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1: uyi tuo bia Russia nkwa no our Western Europe, Eastern Europe. No, oh, any da hono. Can we play Russia? If Africa, so it's not just
0: as you see.
1: Na, anyangu anwa because Uba. So we should swan say. Method be na be you super to be huli be na ni na trodo se we must amude. Bibi be chumi aye. Who distance between two objects? Nessa or bako ne size. For what we are enlargement, no more be I am what we are cushioned. Now, son of precision, no, and ye,
0: right.
1: The idea I'm so baby, a bebem. It's an enemy, dear Banessa, say near Tia, Yama, Bibianqui. Now, say near Tia, so there, no more baby, or see a print more. Who say you are 54 countries, no? Europe, 44 to 51, depending on the side of Bayano. As you are called, wake up a more representation. 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
0: edia eden
2: Yeah, oh, Debbie, I say, Jeremy and any ma breakfast, and yet a ye deny be sicker deny be.
1: By Jerry,
2: so me and any normal breakfast,
1: Jerry,
2: hey, I was seeing our Facebook, never baby.
0: Jerry,
2: put your radio so I'll walk
0: my family.
1: Hand up to me, Jerry, I'll put it in the
2: oh, not only Jerry Niana.
1: Jerry.
2: obey.
1: And the public catch a guarantee, won't quite have the same
2: obey.
0: Very mommy breakfast. As a vera, okay. There is a. I didn't know about 3, 4, 5 days. Asa. And I sank before 7.
1: Then on arrival.
2: At that castle.

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0: Fantastic.
2: Bibia je dem. Bibia de dem.
0: E dem fa mo ho pa o.
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0: Benji bibia e fine.
3: Nyame adom. 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
3: Ya ka ne.
0: Said Sana will seek a 70 and I be a beca home because they were. Said the to know be Adia, remember our street.
3: Oh, Debbie said a year of a year branding and settings.
0: Now, Osan bought Apple Watch.
3: Oh, yes.
0: Wow.
3: And they said, catch you, we are to be it's Michawa day.
0: No, Michawa did not come to work. Nasso, Unton.
3: And now. Achede yento achede.
0: Deso bi chew.
3: Yes, obi
0: yento bi. Yeto yeto wodi achew.
3: Debi so bi mawade.
0: Obi chew. 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
3: Me de be rent ba minton.
0: Adena achede yodi rent.
3: Se eye media me pese bi free me.
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3: Se we se adem meet me rent ya and come rent in out. Na we ma
0: ma ba mint
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0: Wow.
3: Achede de.
0: Sure show. Hi, any watch in Kwa Kabuma, bear 20,000, 30,000.
2: No crap, I'm let players, nature fans, no, Jesse's out. Omoko, she no mind you, Muska.
0: Oh, Jessica. Mamma, your phone. Pay your phone, look out.
3: Any.
0: Pay your.
3: Any.
0: iPhone say 17 Pro Max.
3: Yeah, double.
0: And it's on 30,000.
3: Oh, wow. Yeah, about 30,000.
0: It's only 50,000 CDs.
2: Oh, yeah, personal assistant, John Telly.
0: And then Kwan.
3: And then, say, the good time, Yana.
0: And then Kwan, what can I do? No.
3: Say 50,000.
0: Ah. 500 million.
3: Eh nyame.
0: Se vini abrante.
3: Eh nya.
0: Asa obusi afọ beta.
3: Dele bi. 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
0: Na de na wo ya obi be che o sa ne ma wu ya.
3: O de bi we dey we here from my wife. Se ne de.
0: Ah, wife na to phone acho.
3: Of course.
0: Hey,
3: me birthday gift to the
0: boy gan ani.
3: Boy gan ani, me birthday gift to the mama no.
0: O wife.
3: Ah.
0: E wo Ghana.
3: On to Ghana, but for Ghana.
0: But or touch you. Phone over 300 million.
3: We're the same.
0: Watch, you sir. Nadia, how are you? How are you?
3: We said, "Be my sukawa repay."
0: Masai yeti, yeti as a biya wajira be.
3: As a
2: biya.
3: As a biya niyechiri.
0: Masai.
3: As a biya niyechiri.
0: Okay.
3: Aye.
0: Baron Beka said, "Idi."
3: We did. We be a bad, but in Kumubi and we wait.
0: But why should we there? That was because intense. Intense, because man, the idea of Monday, charm me birthday, say, saka be 4 days, eh? I'm on the Uber call. My send you, baby, Uber call. Not chase the singlet, no chase.
2: Singlet,
0: chase the no. I saw the man we na. On the way, I was say, boy, my boy, support that trip.
2: You have no abre.
0: Sports,
2: yanko.
3: Now, we, one thing, come on, buy no.
2: Come on, come on.
3: Massage for you, racket, say, a juma or ball, crumano.
0: Why say,
3: racket, or say,
2: Jeff, president,
3: or say, the bi. Say, if you are Ghana for mobile kind, say, or Saji for the time, crumma.
0: Hey,
3: we say, a juma or babe ye,
2: or bopa, and
0: all that,
3: of course.
0: Come on, crumma.
3: Yes. Mokwabin Kromano, into or some of Bekino.
0: So, no, knew why Bekino.
3: Of course, we knew why Ghana for Bekino. I didn't
0: know Bekino. Young Ubican, somebody was so to me a do so muy. A be almost all must see, or my be a chance who are seeing MP.
3: We meet my bubble few things, but me be all. But I knew a dear, a bema gun in now or no chef for born in near agencies here. But I say,
0: this is just all quanta.
3: I just say, or quote new moon for so because they need no more. They buy any BMS. The first idea the back and said, Yeah, SHS are over SHS are above president. Nana Kufa don't know over catch them younger. But I will racket him. And now, oh, Kosro Honswa, once you say in technical center, they are back up Elgana, Pram. Why build the back or a Winkungu?
0: Now, they
3: say, Eddie, I'm not more.
0: Yeah, Pram, they are kind.
3: I was so happy.
0: Kwame Nkrumah de.
3: Ondru ho ya na.
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2: the sad aspect of everything they say when you go and see how this country has a jobu for an opaya when you say Ghana and Kwani Esu, even I mean US Muni now more share what a dear partner see ya Singapore, I hear your Muni say, once you give birth, and government in was $70,000 for one baby BR till you turn 17 on the first. And it's animal way or Muni, no, they have no natural resource.
3: And I make her say,
2: they have no natural resource.
3: I say, GDP, you know. Natural resources in me contribute to 1% in
2: poor. Omo ni natural resource to be omo natural resource and I say omo da empua no.
3: Maybe a no. Geographical location na a man for baby baby in Savenia de na human capital. And no more in as me nyesho second any bio.
2: Geographical location yeah ni bi.
3: And I make it.
2: Yeah equator we say there yeah that perfect zone area.
3: Ke do omo baby omo den from the eye you know. In case you betum the idea ye. And no na che human capital che say nipa we oman no mu. Omumu a omuji adwe do omutima o de bebo bra no then em say honom bi tie no human capital no enya buku kwa o usua de a wa build o capacity
2: yes
3: but the final eyi na de bebo man no any capital na ye kana
2: na na
3: enti ho de ya wi oba
2: a movie from a hono there is a very important distinction to draw and that you are take note of adewe say uko UN all the conferences or more yeah, no. I've met two Singaporeans or UN and the most important point you can build from the human capital and say now more politics no more no. Omo nya four prime ministers since 1965 four obi abetna so ba I'm telling you one for 25 2004 to 2024 into 20 years me boy the recent one of free Lawrence Wong abay. Now, I'll show all their prime ministers now, in the book From Third World to First World. I'm going to say, in this private sector, I'm going to say, I'm going to say, public sector. And the first major thing I'm going to say, I'm going to say, private sector, I work room on. I'm going to say, I'm going to say, I'm going to say, individuals are going to say, be a Dr. Kwaku, I'm going to say, teacher ni. Ewo abain school no the number enjoy educational complex easy say o say kwame despite ye papa obi adwuma no pay school and obi school the best teachers are more public school no obefa o mo and then international schools say okro mai na but li kwan you so yes na wo twa o mai na butu enti omo chechiri o mai no ukọ Singapore the various offices no nipa o ma bin wo ban num o ma bin say omo nim ade omo ye no omo na wo so me adwuma public institutions oba wa ko school wa bin no ye mfa de okoye campaign nko a so hwa Ghana ye de na a lot of the people occupying positions eh omo ye campaign
3: oma no ya
2: oma no ya
3: me dia tem say e kan se me se
2: fa exactly so we read third world first world a lot of the pages are dedicated eh one of the best selling books written by Lee

0: Why you? Am I on person who come and mumu leaders or mu ready? Or so move your mind from third world to first world. What did I do? I've been for a mumu mumu house to meet your letter called Oxford and Harvard. Singapore student or more honor, ya bobosia. Yes, so almost one more must you add your mumbra fee. So your best brains should not travel to US.
1: Ghana for now say students like a car Russia. Almost stipends like a corner. Yen a drum call you.
0: Yamon,
1: yen yamamus.
2: Oba mu yamma.
1: Almost
2: a yam mindset. Ya dear day,
0: even listen to mindset assembly that you are no crap and say ne. You were very brilliant girls, very brilliant young men. How more your universities, no? But I want say, when funny who any politics, will they be noticed for positions that they deserve? Human capital is the most important aspect. Singapore, they are clear. Rwanda, they are clear. You don't need natural resources because the paradox of plenty. The Dutch disease. Omo mm-hmm. So natural resources will be no. Omo ya poor because omo ni nipa umbe use natural resources no create ye. You cannot utilize or maximize with little intelligence. Inti se ye pese etna hana omo ibi a obube suya ye. Ewo development, industrialization. Ene omo wo akoda ibi a hospital onko fi no kuta $10,000. Onye 17 years na ya bone ho ka $70,000. Ada niyama ye free wokrum hong kahwa. Ni obise ons ada na ya kawa with all the resources we have because ye nation building e ye purely on political lines. Obi awa bin biano, either so be jai krum han wako brutri. Because uko kolebua doctor for ma beno. Obi a moon wo memu, so ame ye politics a on't me me ye head of any cardio department. Shafrem pon boatimo. Politics in one fa wwa nyuma on't me ye any change. Now more universities or Mabeno, they have to force and be distracted in their education and stand on a political platform. Now, on post to my maybe a war politics in the Biano, Pebby, and one my mommy, and yes, I only recognize for any position after school. Meanwhile, what being? And to say a human resource, no? Yeah, funny park or offices, minister of Bibiano. Now, I correct Singapore for a profile of leaders, our more ministers, bear seven. She'll be a background. Or my neighbor who card work or Harvard. Cause you governance. Cause you say. Yeah, politicians na a bra baba be the position. I fena no oko school. Obi a all better tree or my be a minister of transport.
1: Scholarship no co.
0: Minister of transport and also wa bene who and san wabano. Nana or ba we are time or all go my na fen woko school. Inti ya can ya ma be bre butu. Say, this is a country that has no natural resource. A country that sent their president, first prime minister, twice to Ghana to learn Ghana's localization and industrialization. Na ene, omu na ye one of the best. Ah, omu ya adie we ya. E che se, nipa ni ede che tre mai, enye natural resources. And nipa no mo hano, ya anfa the right people, and share the right places. He was paying private people. 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But no, this is not how ye dia no politics ni nyina ye wo aye be hu anim more. And a sad development for Ghana no pay, but we still have to touch it. And then I can maybe discuss it, but okay. To my emotional.
2: Obey, Nancy, my penny de Sarisa for buy. Now, no, so do the buy will see me.
0: Yeah.
2: So her statement be a free for soldiers one on buyer, they were happy. Among reasons, necessary. Some of the CEOs say among my appointment, we are no, or from one, among fat, among quina, ADD, your mom will be na me kan wi na me raho in as much say na me pese changes ba me pese reshuffle no ba na 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this is the way to go.
0: One be radical change.
2: And you're a leader back when you be nyano. Another Kwame Nkrumah be.
0: Okay. That you are. You are
1: over.
0: Mana wame to us umra. Because he did actually. Be a man for the messages about on this. Benji CNT president. My name say if it's still relevant. Our producer say no. No person can see the announcement of the president. Oka. Sika umbe chichama newborn babies in how emotional he was. Me name is a copyright be any so ne bitimetia. Yenti the new Singaporean policies are mampenya kona also. Okay.
3: Like the baby bonus cash gift, the child development account, and the large family. Today we have several different schemes and ways to support parents. Like the baby bonus cash gift, the child development account, and the large family scheme. We will make things simpler. Every child will receive the same level of support. And we will provide more support, not just at birth, but throughout the years as children grow up. And here is how it will work. Every newborn will receive a baby gift of $10,000, a MediSave grant of $5,000, and a child development account with an initial grant of $5,000 and a dollar-for-dollar matching grant of another $5,000. This is what you get at birth. But the support will not stop there. Every child will continue to get annual child credits of $2,000 every year from age 1 all the way to age 16. They will also get EduSave top-ups every year in primary and also in secondary school. And at 17, they will get a further top-up of $10,000 into their post-secondary education account. So taken together, every Singaporean child will receive almost $70,000 in direct financial support as they grow up. And because every child receives the same support, today we have several different schemes and ways to support parents. Well,
0: that bang. That bang.
1: Uba, the amount of money in United States ye democracy ne Ghana no no kre ba kopɛ enye de nkɔfo ye no ma man so ne bia ye proka party system no ye de ahoye a ene otan ene enibre sa menen kwa me party ero se ye sei enti ama enibre bia ba enye healthy for o my Ghana na mo obi a ba odwe ne party ho enti obi enya de ebeboa Ghana na wo se ono ebetume di nkonim na ne party be ye yie. 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
0: Okay.
1: Debbie Cassia, yes, sir, National Development Plan. I'm obi a me di subia enye ye. We wa ya to enye party bi na ye. 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Sir, a new home pana ye ready budgeter, ye try a dear ye, ye new position, oh ho, ye are genie, near to Sana Mono. Ye are young, sir, partner, there be a person, Minami, say, there be a party be back, when ye, Minami, never saw back, when ye, Minami, there be a somo, when you're in your engine and a 1616, you're not to
0: be a city, you be
1: some of your mother,
0: Mina say. Be the message about sending a grandmother, you're very worried because radio number, meaning Jerry, if it's true. Said there on radio, the radio is not coming. Well, Nana do, and so the Nedia Ba. I said, please, radio is not working. That's in a texting, dear or dear Banano. David Labby, I said, Eba. Okay. Many maybe I will be a one on a untimentia, dear. By God's grace, right, I'm watching you live from Italy. Brescia, greetings to all the crew. You are doing, okay. I say, well, messages in the B. Abba. Robert Adinkra, and I dare not patch. I say, if we don't stop protocol, whom you know, NDC, MPP issues, forget about development. Okay. And T, and on AS, I did here. I don't pay dear. Anyway, my main story went to us. This month, September, exactly 4 years. Captain Ibrahim Traore obefa Burkina Faso mine no. Na da wotwi mu nyina no ole se projecta achievement wanya dia ma o mine no na afi so ole se niema obobeye na nana ye follow no one key thing niema na ole se ye ne de edoso pa woni se na nsin religion for ni na nya problem wo ho wo se esom Africa asoma broso no and then I'm my mind on cause was in Yamekran a for black people. Yame boar for you because ya some chance here bear your mind on the fe. Or see once yes, your mind here and yamin a booby fool. Ntifina yet Timono. Worship on my yame, then in soy. Tiama a lot of religious leaders and then any problem with hopper. Or say yes, someone could ask on Bokakus your industrialization, no? Yes, someone was on Monkunkus your religion. And then you know I can't be naying to but omu did this uncle Bono. One key thing I bet to mu me per se mene Ghana for chair no pay. Now I'll say one of the most significant project or person ye a cross-border railway. The American one said they say I'll say obey a cross-border railway in partnership with Ghana. All this because Burkina Faso say one person may build the railway a free tema and they call Ouagadougou. One person we 1,210 kilometers. In 1995, I'm just happy no moment penny, Blaise Campori and their home, Blaise. Omone Ivory Coast, no more good partnership. 95, they say. Ivory Coast, Konambe di, meboa. Henri Konambe di, soon and their home, 1995, Ivory Coast. Almost sign agreement, Omoye railway from Abidjan, and they call Ouagadougou, Omfani Sita Rail. But they say, Abra Captain Ibrahim Traore ne betna Burkina no. Onne Ivory Coast for enya tension kakra. Because watin ho afri France for ho. And a France for mo top country as they say, wa Africa ye Ivory Coast. Ibrahim Traore ho ne say, Alassane Ouattara e yusu Ivory Coast o man no. E de ma miscreants, any bandits, terrorists no. 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Because what in who have France for him? Tina Macron, a Yusu Alassane Ouattara. Say, my amount form for Hanko Burkina, Moko to a two, I bet to a quano. Till Omo try, Omo attempted coup, and ye, Omo Pamon Crofon, Omo Ivory Coast. Ntiama Ivory Coast for Nene, a Burkina Faso, Omonka, say. Tisa railway no, and court is said enough first, Netiano. And as I say, Oba sorry, how much be an Burkina for the cars, I can see earth moving machines every tema, a call mukrum. Tion person mobile the railway every Ghana tema, a question mukrum. Na Ghana, it's minimum 730 kilometers. 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
0: 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the Brunel Tunnel Italy ni Austria two countries can collaborate and build a railway for economic activities and enti Burkina Faso say one of omo key project ne say they want a railway patcho mama 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It is up to us saying, Krofone nye si kasi siye ino. 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
0: Aye, but I'm saying.
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2: Aunty, we need another, a new one.
1: Ah, si ya ye.
0: Ya ye, new.
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2: yeah
1: I think ye mi oni e ba ka ye le bebo aye pa o
2: e be benefit
1: e distance no e free nkra ko si ye de from pole to polo am ye de na bia omo de 506
2: na obae de
1: na ye ye wi ase ye tra ho senka and na oba nkan kam ni so kro ma ba ho mi follow pa ba mi
0: oba ba ha Mimi follow no no. And a omo boss say omo transport minister Sulama Wabaha. 26th of August, Nombeshia, a transport minister, say they want to collaborate with us for an urban
1: cross 2025
0: August 26th. And Nombeshia is a meeting. Now, you more who there will be, I'm saying, 26th of August, Ghana and Burkina Faso discuss new railway. A high level delegation from Burkina. On a summer, I'm say, call. Because I want someone to be my
1: heart.
0: So I'm going to hear to your mama how much and what share near my say they want a port access. Ghana more mo baby or modi or money near my befa. Every year, omu de near my be 1.9 million tons and a fa Ghana. And they need a port to be a bay easy. Now, real neighbor, and your money among one.

Angel 102.9 FM, also live on Angel TV, live on Facebook. And a pair you could swear the anno pabo for it's Angel in the morning. Every Saturday, copy him say, be born on do. From 6 a.m. And you could swear, yeah, kick and qua. What is sports? Yakonyan support. Yeah, discuss here extensively on railway development. Yeah, share. Issue of bridges. Akoka Okukren to me. Over 89 bridges acquired by the government of Ghana in 2022. Akarum. Then you know, Honsem. Yeah, this cast you aha. Yeah, Gusua Yeko. 6 minutes after 9. I browse to see a din Komoka Krana, your 12 median, so.

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They were right. I don't pay. Any asoja for ena edin komo said the muamunim no. Asoja no omu several department and afin so units e womu. Obi aye ne die. Asoja for baba for ho. Omu ye shu ho. Omu ye kwan ho. Nemum. One unit and a pay any of Moody in Komono. The military chapter of Ghana Registered Nurses and Midwives Association. Omudia, not just a bar, said the Juma no more. I are a sa, a more Juma and a moye. Omonia no Moody in Komona, Mammy Mia Quino, Naya no more and Shasi. Said the Omoan Casa, Omo rank in a city and team, Minister Javodin Komo, one ever more rank. Now one quay, a year.

0: 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My mention say mfan free mamia a woman sabe kum so. 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
1: Mi pacho ewa military munu maye 25 years. Ewa nursing munu maye 30 years.
0: Now you're a nurse and before so military. Me, 25 years. And that's how you join now for 5 years. Because you still look like 30.
1: Thank you.
0: Right. Okay. Tika, no. You better say. Madam, Pacho, onso eh?
2: Pacho, me din de Deborah Boateng. And I did the NS Deborah Boateng.
0: Okay.
2: Miss me a civilian.
0: Okay.
2: But I work with the military.
0: Oh, okay. Now just say, oh dear, when your uncle, Honobi, but only on Monday, yeah, Juma. Officer, Akwaba.
3: Minasi.
0: Pacho na onso udine ya deni.
3: Menendi, Chief Petty Officer, Class 1, Ayeng Aniwa Andrew.
0: Class 1, na yane ye school anase, sujamu Class 1.
3: Se ranks no, ewomu steps.
0: Okay.
3: Inti no, yewo Class 2, Class 1.
0: Okay.
3: Class 2 is lower than Class 1.
0: Class 1.
3: So when you mention your rank, you need to specify your class.
0: Let's say, Uko school, Class 2 is higher than Class 1.
3: Yes.
0: But so you are
3: yes.
0: Class 1 is higher than
3: Class 2.
0: Would there be any reverse? Anyway, but now, so what would you say?
3: Oh, me, my Bobby is 27 years plus.
0: Hey. Anyway, yet yes, because I said no more here, Jumantia, more deno as well. Say, ye case, military no department be my unit be my from the military nightingales. A day unit, my member also, Kennel.
1: Bachelor, me that say. Bachelor, military nightingales. Said, yeah, Udi can kaya, the chapter, military chapter, Emma Ghana Registered Nurses and Midwives Association.
0: Okay.
1: And yeah, mix of nurses and midwives.
0: Okay.
1: And I said, yeah, woman here, wahe, yes, I a mix of military, that is uniform and non-uniform. In the sister say, or a defense employee.
0: Okay.
1: But on che military uniform. In the, a unique entity, a war, or mine, the Ejuma Bako.
0: Okay.
1: In ti so yeah celebrate the International Nurses Week celebration across every May of every year no.
0: Okay.
1: Afi na yen so
0: yeah. Okay. As this year no International Day and our celebration of nurses.
1: In May of every year.
0: In May of every year. In ti drew more so.
1: Yeah, so
0: okay.
1: September in a year AD and year.
0: Okay. Miss Bartina, who say a bunny say, Obibe with us a mumu dear mutimiage more every hospital and now we age more particular hospitals because of more background.
2: Bacho Medasi, Bacho P, yea, Juma, ewa 37. Any other military stations are within the defense unit.
0: Okay.
2: Almost meet me, I can say, Ghana, ha, baby, baby, wa, military stations wo. Sa stations, ninja, nano. Ye wo soldiers, any nurses, and only soldiers, and our civilians. Aye, ye, Jumaho. Ye, nani, a cabo, me, day.
0: Okay.
2: Fe.
0: Okay. Okay. My memory also, officer, sir, Osha, oh, be a or call hospital, be a no, on himself or Kwame Yasania, you be honor banner a soldier, ni, ne shata, dear, with Janus, so I know, be sir, ye shut that tree ni mo on in this, specifically for. Nursing and the midwifery now as a more costume than we are no more, because we'll be who are not more than I be around the emotional
3: and correct. But Kosujana, if you almost basujan one son of my be Kosku acquire nursing and midwifery.
0: Okay,
3: if you so almost you and midwifery and a nursing school now, son of my dear Baba D. Sujano. into what whichever way it starts, no, you go through professional training.
0: Okay.
3: Into, no, because of that, no, you have all the skills required as a nurse or a midwife to provide care a patient no be ba ho no.
0: Okay. Right. Into a particular medical center be na mo ye station.
3: So your centers, no, is it cut across the whole country.
0: Okay.
3: For the new, for the old regions, no, almost all of them, we have a center there.
0: Okay.
3: And now new regions now massacre in New Year War stations were also. Into you can mention Boko, Wa, Bolgatanga, Tamale, Ohonina, your centers, your treatment, your friend. Medical reception stations.
0: Okay.
3: In the Takrade, Sunyani, Kumasi, they are there. We are spread everywhere in the country.
0: Okay. My member also, Kenel, are there in a hospital? No, why 37 military hospital?
1: You, what me that say? 37 military hospital, during the World War, no? Na, maybe, it's a C hospital, a Beshe.
0: Okay.
1: In the end, you know, you're the 37th of that
0: hospital across the world.
1: Across the world.
0: Oh, okay.
1: World War II. Omu ACSA and also taking care of Omoa Omoqua Kwa Mbipra.
0: Okay.
1: Saying him say, Oko Kundia, Edia, a bit of MCBI, a bit of Mbipra, a Mbihias, a Beshomus.
0: Okay.
1: Patron.
0: And T. Me fan say once on a started say farm one mama ye juma na say before that in an military nightingales no ho.
1: Me patcho satime no na military nightingales. A year a dean military nightingales no dear and no shas year 2014.
0: Okay.
1: But na ye predecessors omu no mu share asi.
0: Okay.
1: Time almost started hospital.
0: Right.
1: Ye war. Yeah, in pioneer sa or Musha Sian Sana Association Nankasi Bekasi Yati Ekuno and no ye friend home military 19 girls and no share as year 2014.
0: Right. In 1941. And 37 military hospital. This is now name history now. It was built as a 37th military hospital in the world, or more cater for the war victims of the Second World War. Yes. Very insightful there. But one thing I'm a person me who is why not your fan said the first military nurse on your juma, especially in Ghana, and I say even within this unit.
2: Say, Yebeka, the first military nurse on my commission was in 1958.
0: Okay.
2: And that was Major Mavis Efua Adu.
0: Okay.
2: That is the first nurse or commission to work with the soldiers.
0: Okay. And a free hall banner and I'm what say a kuono and I say a kuono was later.
2: A kuono was later, but a free hall banner. Yenya soldier for let me put it this way. Yenya soldier for my bebria or mo fa or mo car soldier who send a bear or mo bebois. Na nurse in a Jumano SCP, SCEA, Ghana.
0: Okay.
2: Obi to say Matron Deborah. Omo fano at the first matron. Say, send a bear, obet me out to turn your may ye.
0: Okay.
2: Na nurse for Sam Reno, Oma Jumana ko ye. Na omu ye, dear so SCC so ye.
0: Right. Okay. Say, mototal number, yes, say. Within the military, no mototal number, yes, say.
1: Yeah, you can call Ebro 3000.
0: More than 3,000.
1: That's right. Yeah, those.
0: Now, the military Nankasa number, yes, say, na, mongwa 3,000.
1: Yeah, those. And said, yeah, Odi can kaye. And yet, Ghana and Kwan Suna,
0: yeah, Juma, okay.
1: All the missions are Ghana assigning to a Yekono. You see, your hospitals were hot.
0: Okay.
1: Team no kwa, medical team come.
0: Okay.
1: Inti, yeah, those.
0: Inti, what the military itself entails, and I'm one casa military nightingales, and it is almost a older hospital now. Obi be sure no soldier near now, and she's soldier tied their crown or within the defense unit. Now, no one who said this is what the association is about, but this, mubaye a lot of activities, me boy, for the celebration. Mubet my running a true because ABOB will help us who follow and our members in Libya. What are some of the activities that mubaye? Officer,
3: may I say, until be Biabesha, say 14th September, and opportunity to 5 o'clock ye best start with health work.
0: Mm-hmm.
3: Health work na chinu ye be health screening.
0: Okay.
3: At the same time no na ye fair treat fair na and also ye be running from Monday to Saturday no so.
0: Okay.
3: And also best be running at the same time.
0: Okay.
3: Enu chinu ye be opening ceremony.
0: Mm-hmm.
3: And also be baso the same day 14th. No.
0: Okay.
3: And no chinu every sab Jordan ko si fia dano Benad Jordan ko dru ya odano ye lectures.
0: Okay.
3: Lectures.
0: I will have far.
3: With our 37 Methodist Presby Church.
0: Oh great.
3: It's within the hospital premises.
0: Okay.
3: And you know you be sure there until wow person we are nurse and a midwife.
0: Mm-hmm.
3: When we say nurse ni midwives there, tembiano I say pin na odi age man.
0: Mm-hmm.
3: I say tembia ye active.
0: Yeah.
3: Active means say you are a registered person, a member.
0: Okay.
3: And you know, if so when your workshop wouldn't mean you're you can't renew it.
0: Okay.
3: And you know, wow pin be wood this year and so we bet me I take part in the workshop.
0: Okay.
3: So that you get a certificate to said yeah, I'll wait me a renew pin.
0: Right.
3: And we're chino Friday, mm-hmm. A closing ceremony
0: mm-hmm.
3: with dinner.
0: Okay.
3: Saturday so no fair no that's a cosso. Na if we Saturday a Sunday so
0: okay.
3: A better Thanksgiving. A better nyamiasi say why share so but throughout the year.
0: All right. That means what you say people say come over time I'm more yeah Juma. What's the importance of celebration, be say?
2: Okay, celebration no boy be brave. Dear the kind, am I who say a juma nurse for a year or mine ebony?
0: Right.
2: A face so no, a sad boy, my own, yen your ma yet to talk near ye, a war mine. A face so a boy am you who say, be my year juma, a was say, ye bore my basso. And I face so a boama, I say internationally no, nurses day na ye dino. A soja for no so and your mom ye jumama sojano, ye ni womu frim. Because a ba baby an se omo amu ye civilian and I say ye wo a baya fan kwano and edi. But ye pese ye chrese a soja for so womria almost woma womuson crawl for mu ye juma.
0: Okay.
2: You say your baby bebre ye juma send ye dika about 28 centers hospitals near dear tra or my humesia. This uncle phone in a drew baby, and was here a boar, my basso cacra, your mom, dear, ye, a boar or mine.
0: Right.
2: And see, son, your man in Abem, and in Tina ye this day.
0: Great. It's a when your nipper be on my summer, Sonny, and now when I buy a farm or car, and I say, military, no, and I Ministry of Defense, when your baby, can I?
1: A patrol, me that say, ye nya cacra. Na ye hear bebre ye kahun. Ain't ye yem ye yem papa no ye mam no ye Ghanaian forces.
0: Okay.
1: So yasini. Na said ye na ye nim in the world of collaboration. Any ye tall bill na ye dear man woman to meet nini na
0: exactly.
1: Inti no mama ye akwenya say ye fambeto all corporate ni individuals on be to me so as yasini.
0: Okay.
1: No more sponsor ye.
0: Exactly.
1: Inti Ebinomo to say Zonda Tech, GRNMA, Ghana Registered Nurses Association, your mother association, almost so much so yasni, Everpack, a tall list, Lily.
0: Okay.
1: It's a crime by Oka Nanka, Mebo Winnie, and
0: all that run it through, Kakrama, your Fazi.
1: That's it. It's Farmanova,
0: okay.
1: Bonza Investments, Ghana Armed Forces Medical Services.
0: Okay. And so,
1: and New Global Pharmaceuticals, the African Forum for Research and Education in Health, that is AfriHealth. Almost about the boy any workshop, no.
0: Okay.
1: And Jack Consult, any Friends of Health Association.
0: Okay.
1: Zonda Tech, said Medikanka and Polychandra, TV3.
0: Yes, they are media partners.
1: Media
0: yeah.
1: partners.
0: Yeah.
1: Aquafresh Ghana Limited, Special Eyes, Ghana Barbers Association,
0: okay.
1: And Ghana... beauticians, hairdressers,

0: file because you are filing fee.
1: Okay.
0: Unless you are not sure of the contest now, Oko.
1: Okay.
0: Again, I'm going to go for a contest, you know. This is an in-house elections.
1: Okay.
0: In terms of your campaign, Oko can say my own team in this way, it may affect you in the future, between with elections, you know.
1: Okay.
0: But everybody should know, going for elections is either you win or lose.
1: Mm-hmm.
0: Who win here? Men can say, who change here? Who lose here? Who lose here? Men can say, who win here? So we work against it. Okay. We want all of us to work together.
1: Right. And the Anopay, NDC, upcoming constituency elections, you know, and you're the director of elections for the party. You're Ramadi Jibril, Eddie Hong Kong. I mean, he said, more questions, any Bibiano, he'll be coming on the show. Now, Monsumo Timi Abusaba for now. They also move on who piano and a mohunti. My dear, better was Anna Pay. My name is all called round on, so maybe I just 2-3 minutes. Anything on any political matter be this morning before say a bed draw your curtain it down.
0: So they with agenda, no, basically.
1: Any agenda, yeah.
0: After our consensus election, a European nomination for the region. But I believe we'll come again to engage on the constituency elections process.
1: Okay.
0: No?
1: Okay.
0: As for the Inyama Ewo public idea, and also, I'm proud today to see your Mampenia, which Simeonia confidence, maybe set the agenda in the infrastructure.
1: Okay.
0: To have this express where road,
1: mm-hmm.
0: Not even that we say, for my army. No mum be a quiet man my now into sa developmental issues or so. I have not had problem with our colleagues today pissing in, pissing out. In fact, by almost any problem no. Pissing in and omu yeah juma opposition be a but a quite on mudia na ame.
1: Okay.
0: So they say Hura Street up stage view, but they are still doing the old things now omu yeah. But I wish them well. 70,000 they are bidding one sem papa papa.
1: Yeah, and I'm almost CJ Crown resign.
0: Me oh, there be another Kasa MPP on money campaign. Sidik, I believe the way you handle issues. Say CJ, a sorona BB, Koswenye, or to make a home at one Kasa.
1: Eh, why Ghana ni?
0: And so Kasa, they are genuine against government. They are. So they are government, they are any issue or Kasa, essay.
1: Eh, we are the way of a canon.
0: They be make the SN, the one cut the way.
1: But Bibi Kosuna and Ya, or Yakani and I will wait.
0: All right. Or to Abba. He decides, he thinks. You understand? So those issues are Yama or Mayano, CJs, Aqua Team God, sir. They cannot speak, you know. And what? Now, man, when I say, I'm saying, these are the European Amwambria Tweer, so tell Mount Amabetina Hanoa, CJ, one Kasa, one Kasa into one Pier, one Kwa Ocho Sharp program. But he's a Ghanaian.
1: Yeah.
0: In your mind, of course, you know, you want Kasa. To be beat too long, bet too long, Kasa.
1: Sir.
0: In fact, I remember 2013, you call Supreme Court. And to be like, I said, they judges usually don't involve in elections. But after this 8 months, you know, Omo will say, you say, lawyers, people participate in our electoral process.
1: Yeah.
0: And the judges. So if you have a judge, what you make a free education, who say, I buy a new one, free education, you know. Now, obviously, you can say, where so, hey, yeah, say, you must see, they be. As I say, well, yeah, MPP, and this is also the Monkasa. But the same CJ, Okasa against Kalamse last year. Do you remember?
1: Okasa, I hear worse.
0: I hear worse. MPP, I didn't come and say, I'm resigning.
1: It's a BB, because we're in here.
0: There you can say, I hear worse against, under this government, you know. And so, Okasa, I hear worse, which means, and MPP, yeah. That's the meaning, you
1: know. Not in here, but with the in
0: here. I didn't tell MPP, because I'm resigning.
1: It'd be a man, too.
0: I want to say a brony be ye campaign, a jay. A bro ni be ye. Ya jay sa game.
1: Okay.
0: And for me, my can't say, book una attacking kind in politics. Titi dia noa. Ya jay can kind. And people should also move from that one.
1: Okay.
0: If you are saying, go do no, Nyama Mbua say no, they should stop talking about it.
1: Okay.
0: But 70,000 Ghana citizens, they also monka. When you say, I'm your crap, I'm your crap, I'm your crap.
1: OSP assume.
0: OSP, obey and wagadri, yet dear. What do OSP, Akito, and so more MPP, minority, at 70,000 times almost in our month in Arsenal?
1: It's all winning RGB.
0: I'm a GB. Until I'm a fake and you're fake, you know. Until I'm a fake, I can say a fake.
1: Opposition, yeah, you know, when I say a fake.
0: Why?
1: Opposition for the minority, the majority, you know, say a fake.
0: They be, but BMC, be, yeah, Jeffrey, Omo, this kind of corner. Omo, this kind of corner.
1: Right. Yeah, Beshim. Yeah, yeah, yeah, yeah, yeah, yeah, yeah, yeah, yeah, yeah, yeah, yeah, yeah, yeah, yeah, yeah, yeah, yeah, yeah, yeah, yeah, yeah, yeah, yeah, yeah, yeah, yeah, yeah, yeah, yeah, yeah, yeah, yeah, yeah, yeah, yeah, yeah, yeah, yeah, yeah, yeah, yeah, yeah, yeah, yeah, yeah, yeah, yeah, yeah, yeah, yeah, yeah, yeah, yeah, yeah, yeah, yeah, yeah, yeah, yeah, yeah, yeah, yeah, yeah, yeah, yeah, yeah, yeah, yeah, yeah, yeah, yeah, yeah, yeah, yeah, yeah, yeah, yeah, yeah, yeah, yeah, yeah, yeah, yeah, yeah, yeah, yeah, yeah, yeah, yeah, yeah, yeah, yeah, yeah, ye

0: no, Patricia, see signature now on a Senate here. But
1: what about say?
0: I was
1: say, say fake.
0: But I say a Senate here, but it will be now for J.
1: What's that? Oh my God.
0: Maddy Jibril, and I'm a fair in a deal, Cobano, man, per se, a bell called politics BM.
1: Yeah, Mr. Inter, because I didn't want to also go there.
0: Of course, it's good.
1: But I want to stick to my elections issues.
0: May I sure say, it will be our personal contest, Tibiano, are you ready? Say, the Wabe Trichi, you know, almost so, almost Jimu leaders in it, they will abide. And go by that. Since thank you very much, Anopay.
1: So if you see madam, Anopay,
0: In fact, we mileage. Okay.
1: Because the entire BN platform sooner. Yes.
0: Oh yeah, no.
1: But we won't change or contest our show elections. You're given a bigger platform to
0: exactly. It'll be all crowds where ma near my say almost a party na very open, transparent, in John Swap and so on Bermut, you know. Anopay better I say Tijari, Yan Twaso na yene ma D M F N C Ewaha. Angel 102.9 FM, a brass on say, yeah, day, a year, you know, the final stretch, you know, AC, na yet to us. So, Zach, yeah, I hona, yeah, brass is here, me bo, a year, one top story, be not me fancy, na yet to us. So, maybe, okay.

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They say police for mo pija mo mama mo rank ne kosro. Un say police you promote you and waka to your kosro. 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They say police for ya promote you mo mo na 1500 under Christian Yohuno. 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There's a wish your police need be up here. You may be I owe. Now, what the Aquacoji promotion? And I'm say police, Jumano. That's the understanding. My men chair is Legon police for, Nano, Mobo, Modern Pa, Monso, Omoya, dear, especially is Legon MTTD, and all of them. So, this is the police officer of Free Takwa Aboso and Christian Tete Yohuno, Abona Basso, Sronko Kra. 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I was meeting this Adi Kadam Subama Yami Armochna, the best sign anymore. 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
4: Hello, Oba.
5: Tell me what library. I don't know for me, sir.
4: Oh, better me be so as same kakra. 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
5: Wagadugu, bye.
4: Oh, drink, drink. Planet, a whole one in the air in a ship.
5: Venus. Charlie, I don't know, Bissa, Bissa, Missa, questions.
4: Oh, a year empty, so I pay win promo, and I'm in Washamu. Met me the 1,000 cities in the year.
5: Hey! 1,000 cities! 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
8: Now because of you, I drop these banga. Comfortably from the top to the under. I feel say when I mean that banka. When you zone where you fit, now on to tap to your him away a jet. Rockstar for Kanamba, me to your him away a jet. We didn't come here to play.
9: Hey, what's up, my boy Kidney, Golden Boy, Sugar Daddy, Girl, them sugars. 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
10: Oh no, but it's really more than that, uh-huh. 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Love you, Tiptoe Swags.
11: Yeah, I don't know. 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
1: Oh, my, this year, Mummy and your dean, ain't it? 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

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I know about Bobby Tina, Mamma. 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ago, I koko MC or my event or my wedding anniversary. I'm not celebrating 20 years in marriage, 30 years in marriage. Many of them are done. Hey, fear, kakra. I'm not going to be in the mama has done. I'm going to be in the boyine to me over. Now one auntie abre, what's if what the swabre no? So I load in a fabric in your cup on when I say men so I'm adding 20 my load me on the abbey. You call mubu. Imagine me sad. 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

Jenna, babe. Enjoy Rasta Bow, Tennis and Como Babri, or Honey, I'm a PNCC over the weekend. May the big one, my near boy, Ebra, bro, your best yard and crying, send your poem within a summer. Sabre, no, do about Pons Medio, no, watch it 10:28. I adjoined that, I draw Quajo, a crada, and I am me, many drada for you, and I end that. And then that also and song your bubble swimming 7th September. Taking over from lawyer Sadiq Adams. Sadiq Adams Esquire. Hey, lawyer, yeah. Lawyer Oba Oba. Send me senior. Smack out just a note in the number, more than any books in the number for mama. And now they are made tough of from. Said the GS, if I am as they say, oh baby, go school and kakane, oh bra, oh sister, you school and the textbooks near the idea, you know, drew so I'll be you so brad, yeah. And so I'm not. Now, go pump in the education system, no more so more Jeffrey, I will for her. I'll tell you, Debbie, and you added one or two things in tea. Afibia, this is our basan top books, you know, for from. And in your free, the same class, I don't know, Ramon, still, yes, on some toss, I'm a man, you know. Hey, it's a business, a pan, I'm a fat, suku, who I am, as I will grow my son. Just as I said, you'll be a boob, you'll be a CC, you'll be a year, you'll be more firm on Jumoko. Go on, Asata, Wallai, Barawizala. More firm on Jufio, your church, you like, sir. Hey, is it? Yamadachi, I just be a woman who to school, na do man a gum. Watch out, my dear Mumia, no mama culture exams in it because, hey, you know, it's yeah, nice, eh, body fat. It's your back for books in a bremen. I'm a dear, yard, I'm a to book of food, baby. So, taking over from Sadiq Adams. Esquire. Yours truly, Rasta Funyina, incoming lawyer, Aja Rasta Esquire, shouldn't it? I am good. Chroma bed the rough. Rasta force and your mother. What can I see about John? Your friend Harry Ajua Usu could see DJ or him away at Jen. Ajua Rasta. Sapoma and Sawada, my mother, born too. With pot belly and six packs, the old Ghana. The true, beautiful, natural, confident.

Women of the Land by Kope Kome Guda Deka. 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Ni Kwasila te Black Authority Nati Dread Nati Bongo. 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Until then, don't touch the tire. Nanepa be pray wofia and ne menemo eba beche. Rastafari, Rastafari, Rastafari. Let's remind one ourselves, as written by one a heritage won for us, that we are God. And all of us are the children of the Most High. See, the words of I and I of meditations of the I heart. May it always be humbly acceptable in thy dreadful sight, O King God Almighty, I Jah. Rastafari.

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So, why are you thinking? Mini or John, I cannot tunani, I can't tunani now. But I can't be so I can find. Say, we can't even call Molly, Dio, our Fadama. Chief. So, no, Sharubutu. If I don't want your baby, if I watch a son, I wear just don't wear the rock. That's a molly, Dinia, Gina Musa, and I'm only the Koana Muna. 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Young Fila, Muslimai Duka, and I'm only the. 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He winya baby mfa fa da mani da kuma iri hawe bi achi. Don't try zongo fa. Zongo for Allah, baby. I'm a baby. I'm a jam, Mr. No Pogani. Nang. Na Zongo so say. Need a go ayala. Go ayasanash. Ano pe metia prophet opambo. Matisse, na so for mano. Ene. Oma misleading, actually. Prophet opambo. Matisse, na sorry, na so for non kumani biada da da say. Prophet Oba Micho is a prophet Nana Samanya Mecha Beboni Dio Michonne, which is not true. But you see, we understand this game because we know how people would have to survive through Yenye Show, Yenye content now. Not Omo, almost on social media, and instead of being many followers, numbers, reaction. No, much me a provoke. Social media, Jumano. So we're neutral. When you are Montana, Obian Finia who posted, so this is what they do. NTIA interview, no, and I want to chat part of the interview. Prophet, and then come say, or sophobia, and he didn't start it. Oh, I saw phobia brain, oh, come on, so we didn't start it. Oh, one more or pamboarding. Apparently, bloggers did be trying to look for a pambo picture at the terrace. And I saw one ketuano, a dinner, and I sorry, domain him call live. I can't say, or him, I jet, and I saw prophet, no. Yeah, interview no more ball and so for and it is that he owned a yeah, then the picture a tare when I just indirectly no, you refer to him, which is not true. It is not true whether you believe it or not. Uti audio no one to baby as will be able to and yeah, and your bloggers and yeah, and I show you, yeah, yes, our 10 time conversation no, because they need numbers into a mutia show way pa or down. Of Zako Hell, my secretary by now. So content, I may buy by Yeno. One move to channel, I can't grass and uncle as an amno. No more the amount for pictures at a tarot who know my post to India and your mamma draw rasta me to hear. I dear Baku, I mean, yeah, die any. A friend, no, yes, sir. Now, so, a Juma me and Metia Cynthia and Hamming Posse, Odi Matem, and Okra, it is the last thing I worry about. Ure Fisherman, I'm a trunk, my yard to the life beyond opinion. So being the author of such a book though should tell you that it is not about the insult, but I just want to clarify. Senebeya, Prophet Opambo. Ubenya Santia Sene say, ye new home come crowd will show you. So you mo would in foul picture and yes. And how do you send what the atem because the atem you sang to me because sign one send me and I'm kind of me, boy. It's okay, don't mind about that. We are still who we are, with or without the insult, you know. Hey. It is not the first time near prophet who attack him. Me wa do me FM so sa. Me host to Obi sa. I wa me show so sa. Say she na ne the guest and buy. I draw rasta me nimp guest and wa baby ya. Papa na granting be a show no so be kick and wa be kenji na refer to Opambo no can say or no air count authority. Obi to me face no so papa ja wa no. And I draw rasta then the bush and for. Not even the station, no, not even the producer now, or coffee a guest and a buy. It's your Juma where they are Tiasia Pa, it is our calling. Tina Coupon prepare and son of the Barbay. It's your Tim Didier Cradia and Hadri, but who shall prophet or Pambo catch and saw him away just say. Your money didn't show you so.
ena ye te ha no obi antumi ntua ye kase ye nse obi da. It is the last thing we would ever do. Ye ye mbraibo ye sa show we untumi mbraibo show we ye no kure kase NDC na all powers MPP na all powers said ye kind of french am na sa na ye ka no it ye sa show we die me pa cha o oto ya enye ye Yankupa daroma on boy or my genia ye de pebre a brefo intina me cheshetono. Oh my jesse to me shas ye chenam wa top radio me da so cheshetob a pemen. And untina betoma do nunkwa o ton fugu or media school. Oh yeah drinking ba said a bear me bequa kuti and wami me yanisika. It bosumes wami pia de mamma and a me bashumi de and now fena me bad bribe or hosma do my also chemis can when ya bribe me je pepe dia chia me ba no kresa me kameka. Mi book na matro, me frown so penny me book and person me present you must okay or my jemate or do my so and inti fabra na me diaba. Tino penny be your mammy chance be no made me book brand. It doesn't mean anything. And if you sit back and think that just because you saw me with another person, to know me, nobody bribes me, me producer. Hey, hustlers, we are breathful. Oh, bribe me, and yeah, you're so for that. The prophet of Pambo, that. And how Genesis, what they say, we know, boy, understand it in a tag, and we know, boy, don't lie. I tell them, did you know if you do not see? Wallah, it's so much like I'm so much in a chill. Hey. Kawasade mufa. If you crack up a dog, no, then tell them about the well, hey. Now, don't mind that you're turning me out. Any essence. Okay, too many angels. 102.9 FM in Accra. 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

Ese anyme ranse ya Salina Boa tenyo me suma se. Me wa Facebook live ubetimi ajoin Angel 102.9. Ubetimi ajoin DJ Ohima Eje wa Facebook. Ubetimi aba TikTok. Now ajoin DJ Ohima wa Eje. Obiso ope Ohima Eje Ice Bar. 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And I will tell you and fugu and I set up. Okay. Too active our TikTok open ice bar number. Patcha 0303-976-145. Did you get it? Okay. So that's the number you can call. 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What to be. 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Yeah! 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

Abusia we need data baby na join me sesia na nyama bebre si over the weekend. Me be twa home for ni ade atro. We are live on radio Jimmy Angel FM Accra. Patience nyako wedwa.

Where they make a comedian be or say, or they send a crowd, they gents. Or 5 years to send a crowd, they gents. Comedian, I can't ask him. I said that 5 years to sell crying at watching corner. Oh, cross, and I'm a baby, I'll cry now. The energy you need to begin the week is here. Let's go. Is my few own as Samuel and Hunter says, Apomasi or Chianuati. Hey, let's go. I know pay or how be I do, and you know, find me one a gala with. And say wa from a and I'm not a cocoon summer won't come out to your spirituality. And tell me who was soon as oh, a day time while joining me live. I'm a patrocia and summer SCC. Wait, and I made a shots, a CNN, a report, a cargo plane. And also at tea break. And Miami International Airport. Nipa ewu. When they share quiet, a fast who call new cast and a war horn no more. A horror, and no, and I will channel. Miami International Airport and a war horn. It is crazy the things happening in the world. Cargo, we have been sending what you fast on. So, we'll do not necessarily walk us out. What fast walk on no cars in a sea honey in Namu. Omombe, womombe, pre. We see an air to baby bribe. No, and then Jabusia. Asem Cassian, as you very heartbreaking scene. It is really sad. Things happening in the world. Anyway, America food yene. Say Oba Ghana. Another heartbreaking story. Air trendy over the weekend. Abrantia Oye law student level 200 law student. On a motorway. 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They kill people and run all this. So I ran to FFF, very young guy. Look at him. Law student. With all the brain. Ebu siye bi ashre wa mode shee. 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Ibi bi aye basa. Anyway, very sad, eh? Very sad. I mean, shena absorb it. And feel for the family, or my lose this brain, cuteness, and everything else. Yanko Ponfana cry, and see, very sad. And this happened, they were motorway here. Yeah, crying no more that I don't cameras. So, many said cameras were home, cabana now. We camera bit me a capture car and a number. It bit me a trace in there who nipan. Whichever way, now you sound so too pedestrians of force. Say, baby, or at a semi, at a semi motorway, and that's a coin or moya no man woman. I am. And come motorway and crosses are quite no, and no. Me names and all cross and no gin and chain a cannonball. Now that story part no, is not reported. But your best semi, someone and I'm some major highways near the Nusamovay. I say, you are one, I genesis are quite no, so then I don't need a peco ding good. I want to say, she will be and ten or quinus or call gassy and no gassy. Tepa mocho one down. Yen fanya kokobo na efutu mfa maye ho. We don't have to be where and say yeah, we're crossing where we don't have to cross and all of that.
This is a very sad one. But enye siewi. So there's this guy on also all trendy pa. Apparently we wukra ama yesie. But a fe na report na ba abonte nia ema owuye. Any papa ni musician Davido. One in a year, apparently, or in Nigeria, any UK now, or one on any year, or so, command a bear, mamma, you drew, or competed via Cassie. Or competed via. When yummy book, living quanko. Very sad, so when your life beyond opinion. And to one in the Indian, a call you, or Makwa, call you. And now, unya attack after that. And now, woo. And he said, be my Cassian or Copen, who went to my family for an air. It will be by your year, my left, right, center, ever thrown on your food, Chaka. It is a Obano crown at Tells and a Hamusun Tino. Tintina, Bearman of a size, and it because so, and who loses. So, on a mouth pressure. Because Guy also, he'll be on a party need a video, into a show who you okay. And in your bear, my tea be asked, Ubena Conyoni be a papi, Ubena class of a bar open. Look, I'm mad, you don't want to, it's even about money. And it doesn't really matter the size. Obama and Bema cry near Juma, Banisik and your baton, and my goodness, so cry, I say. On Baba go grow, Honden and San and Nam, Honia, they still end your scanny be a joy, okay. Nanya Croman, you attend a whole TV station, national station, public station. Etimide Maba, one Ketesia Bessi, so. I want more air discussing now. Back right, maybe I will see the free or be kuno. It will be kuno be power. Maybe I will your crab be free in her grab on ye. Now, blah, blah, blah. Concert, conversation, air trend. I'm off with you on my temp chaka. It's a media and you're reducing it to baller. And imagine, you see, I'm going to have a problem. This is Uncle Pepe, I'm going to have a problem. They say, why didn't you say, well, and these are some of the things that you didn't can't catch a woman. Oh, 43 years. So, Koya, you catch her and say, hey, we are between your way, I'm well, but still, I'm just paying you, no, my. It's a British Nigerian businessman, social media influencer. Your friend, no ego, Ubiribo. Oh, Koya, penis enlargement procedure. Okoye and what Thailand on any area call, yeah. Now injection pania the war on a container. So I say the content. Lidocaine. Ewa clinic, ewa bank hall. And Dana wajene gore kasi anywhere. Or say one in a record massage. Daniela Simba. And I tres a company say chest. Offending Bruno and one. Ambulance embrane ade anye ye wo wo mu tware omo ho amfa enti abusi omo amo pene dodo ono ajichide muja opene dodo a yedi nsuo from ema. 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Hey, we're free, mo. Say, CSP Grace. And I better abonte as a Sebema and O Champna. Now, Ophena Catcher and Sema McKessie, Cassandra McKessie, can I remember? Now, so send you a Kessie canoe. Now, say, one ma. Obet me the walk or court. Then also can romance come on a punishable offense. Yeah, I bet to me Eddie Wassem. No walk or da a fiasse. Romance come, no mamma, eh, you're with a man on so would you be cast as our band on one where romance come because all that done is so unfancy come on a brand horn on fro and whatever that it is. To one crowd the car. Send your bear a man.
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So I'm not surprised when I saw one of the reasonable bloggers in town, Kobiche. Eba Bontebeka said, there was a time when appearing on TV meant bringing substance. You couldn't show up simply because you look good. Now appearance takes precedence over expertise. We are slowly replacing knowledge with aesthetics. Nyansa wa sema wa kanmu enye. Wase biribia atwamu no ansana ye befrɛ obi so metena TV so. Traditional TV radio so na nipa ne enim dine asemti ye fɛ experts from the field. It is asem no famra ho sema a. You don't call the ordinary person to come and discuss emra. O fɛ lawyer. Say your politics a o fɛ politician a. Wasua political science. Enye politician a ono start so kasakasa ma political parties a. Sesia onya chance o start it na TV radio so quickly na o ye recognize. Oni background e bia. Entina se we expert am fa so wo so. Say ye doctor science ni ama ye frɛ obi o ye health person. Ene dia fofofo. Because the media has been reduced to trends, entino bibia anything keke. Ena yam fa ne se bia wa hyehye wo to. 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Journey to the West and everyone say. Chefo. On se chef na any sparkle that kind of thing. And to the audio contact in Thailand say baby akwa kwa so okope kwa kwa si. 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mfrɛ wo omo a wo omo betumi aye they just look at their appearance and we wash say what TV no so a we wash say pompom fe enti ye de no kofa ha people eh ye be trend ye be nya number so that's what is happening. And enti ano ana owura no aka ho asem a wode ababeto abonte no kobiche. Was he said they're full lele they hear any packaging keke adwini no tiri mo cry Robert na TV so wa bon ni mo she ya Robert na TV so no where ni masrain te sashe for na they are commanding number said they are master station any the emuko vira eh they always hear the vira wait etabusha na chese nkomo bebre ayekoso and na wetie ne there's also some fake people bi ayache omo e producing fake 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because they say the ehu even ensa Liko di any boy dimpa no mo kope bottles no mo ankasa de ada cheap whiskies. 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No mo dia insuo even bottles original insuo no o mo kope bottles na no mo ahyehye bi egun no mo sili they know how to do it. And ra me twa nido sachet de no bia no e de ama akwala. Me twa ye nido na nye nido. White in a gum. Bibi very yellow, which is an anakoku bon samata, yellow, pure yellow, powder be a gum. Auntie, you see,
Fake no is faking. The fake is faking. Everywhere, left, right, center. It's a deep piano when in Kong. Would there be a yes or try now the Agumon Shabby old doom light a cranny? I don't bear my concoction, the amount baby I'm an idiary. The companies, no, so some weird due diligence. Now, we fake now, you're different original products. And because, look, more Tonya, I want my mom fool. And my shops in the baby, they buy from these guys because you test my warm into a motor million for so boom than the original source. No? What you say? Ain't it please? This Nina AC a Koso Ewo Chrome. Ain't it some media barber chair which I said, Mwene and Naho. Nayam Fifi Mo, don't just open and eat, don't just open and drink. And then the final addition video, no, any, Shankala, we hide and seek. And Kala Pesadi and Opa, hide and seek, you know. And Wakwa Kosha Bola, dear Mo, where? Ain't he? Say hide and seek, I'm says, Oko, see a pana, who made in a hua, or no furniture, no man, while I said, what win it? Oko, say baby, on the hua, and I just answer down quite, maybe, and to show. And a bola car now, Baba Fakwala, no, and then the co, who, a fin and a woof for Ebachi Manson. 12-year-old dies after hiding in trash bin. I find a mother neko kosi the garbage truck driver and say kese driver ni hu. But akora ni kosi emu na okata aso. It is a camera crowd or truck ne ho a. There's no way e betumi ehu nu say. Look at that. Enkole yi de bia na hide and see boss akoshe mpase, boss akoshe enkole twena nkokro akoto ba bi bi pit bi mu kra. Eti mo ma no mo ne omo nkasa, omo pesa de no pa, e na we are doing hide and seek. Omo odin bi omo fe na forgotten the name. I have forgotten they have a name they call that. Omo pesa grown up anti Mr. The hide and seek places no should not be baby e dangerous say. Bola de nyina. Chena nko bag kro timi ko sha bag ekola kini mu. Boss na wakata ne ho so no shem. Akwala ni mu nyansa. Eti we asi Obi ba 12 years and we won't see a wuosa no. Echo my Jeffile wo krom and I'm ready asom no I ready and now kwaku bon samatrase. Yane no e ba be dey nkuta ho spirituality today don't touch the dial. O pese me kan message abet me that to me feed na say what TikTok and Facebook. SMS number is 0558085252. 0558085252.

0: Kofio, Kofi. 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
1: Powers.
0: I know, boy. Nana Musa, I said, Udia Sakakra. Oh, which I said, and I saw feelings. I jump over for young points, and I say, Yumni, and a day. We can be sure I was she, my me, and I say, yeah. Nana Kwaku, Nana Kofi, Nana Kwaku, so your Kwaku sang a coffee because of Kofi or Kofi Powers. Nine. Belated happy birthday. How was your birthday?
2: It was nice.
0: Yeah.
2: And I got UK friend, you are my mama.
0: Oh, sad. You are my mama. Oh, now then you're a fiana.
2: Eh, mama.
0: Ah, a whole nana birthday.
2: The whole authentic man.
0: Ah, now I'm out here. Oh, you are my one try. You are
2: my producer friend, me. Brad, I'm saying, Nana, how are you? Meti kunkrum.
0: Eh, yes,
2: as what's an taking them come
0: over? Producer, a guy, producer, a guy,
2: producer, your mission,
0: Black Authority. Because he's born there, he's born there.
2: Yeah,
0: Nana, we love you.
2: So I love you.
0: Congratulations.
2: Yeah, yeah.
0: Nana, what trend the pow? Pa,
2: we are sure.
0: Papa. Over the week, now, Krami, who said, ah, trendy, who send me a wacky cow post, we interviewed our grand senior at the end, amongst them, no. Na bakon ene se otre se National Cathedral site no. Wo se wo mo emfa enye entete bia. 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
2: Eh me nam kai.
0: That's what you said.
2: Enye bia ni.
0: That was captured.
2: Na me ba no. Me pa cho ayi asimbo ampese me kakakra na wo bi sam kwesho me pa cho.
0: Okay.
2: Mr. Kasimba.
0: Aye, who dey be Sam?
2: Meti se wo ka eye mia minua ebedizada kwa yadom.
0: Okay, good. Ah, ute ye.
2: I hear nam to come.
0: Yo.
2: Prophet one.
0: That's right.
2: Aye, we got me yadano pa.
0: Pa. Prophet one.
2: Oh, me yadano.
0: The whole Kumasi.
2: The whole Ghana. One is software utimu se. 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
0: bloggers na twen
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0: Okay.
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0: yes super o kakra
2: we so
0: eh o je je kakra ngo
2: me dey say me dey super dey super me o
0: eh na na
2: it me say me brother panyin say be bi say wadu no
1: oh he ma
2: we you can Ghana ha and nipa respecting enipa bunu the way he is and is somebody a opini pass mo do nipa it say ohun ade o social media especially onu hadwun but nkola no mu di echi no omo de hadwe ne omo ya e wadi o wa se mi aba o hima o ya ja eno ni black rasta adom si sey no si sey
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3: the check so check
2: o bi e rekodo e se de o kanu e ho no obi di pe no aduane
0: sa pepepe
2: no won twantra Ghana bloggers are some of them. Most of them are liars.
0: Very well.
2: What they I say?
0: Lie.
2: Okay. President Jojo Sokrom say, and then you shall see the TNE. And so for any money. Oh, it will no brokers in Nakofas, it best say, Mia Minia Penny Benizadaka Yadom. A papa, a Buddha Munsu, said the Sibiano, Miss Re, now's my patcho. Say, Minim say, when you be a obed de seno. aye ni say say that never
0: onye
2: bi kra da because you are somebody who said the truth nothing by the truth.
0: That's right.
2: Me ma ba man say bi okra e ba kra wu ko putimi fra no ntuma de untimi fra no ntuma woman producer fra no ntuma na asem na ye kama na so one of what friend ya was asem fa ba eh say what I say was fa 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
0: the real story
2: no story na you are going to make a mistake enti mi nim se ono so de prophet one day he understand with me. Hey, madam, for your free, a you buy and a naughty, a you shame or life. So,
0: yes,
2: Brunino.
0: Ah,
2: Brunet, okay. Bruni, baby, I'll say, Alicane. Yeah, my sister, how you doing? I'm in life. Let me see this for him. Yes, on NJT. I wear a big,
0: a you pa.
2: Let me say, Ibrahim Mahama crying a man about Ghana.
0: Oh,
2: it's a big deal. So, I know he was trying to do me interview. Na yeah, he said, no, I'm a member. 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
0: nko. 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
0: No kre.
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0: Ni
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0: Wo
2: se kwa kubun sande, you know kwa kubun sande somebody. Ai. You understand?
0: Okay, that's right.
2: So, no, will be some question.
0: Aye. Cathedral, no, Hansem.
2: Cathedral, no, dear.
0: Important, how can I?
2: Me say, men and I go good in some. Yes, see, I bossu ban the midi a japai say ta.
0: That's right.
2: Now, bossu ban ampaya, a gentleman pie da.
0: That's right.
2: Would you both pay a pay a quick? Nessa Cathedral, you have found quite your mantis.
3: This is a chap
2: mantis. Would look massia. Udru kwazi esie ya wo koma mpo no utifa ho na akwa omunima me kire wo e ho ne fa na sekati dan nko na me sey ewura minister of local government you are somebody that the whole Ghana respect you a lot because you was no ye parliament no dey majority leader wo ne fa nyoma ki boma ho na drama from 18 ne convert ya wo okay bia ne political talk na nya political talk pa na me ni be nya kai me na me and this chairman and so say dey come ni be nya asem ama we are he says John Dramani Mahama
1: ye jumeni
2: do of first is in terms of because adie digital suje campaign 2024 amen ni pa bi ti ya si say national cathedral was swimming pool and put the wall is there
1: ohima we
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0: okay
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0: dialysis
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2: 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One quite chamantis you. What two for Yamakasa didn't set to the Pope and Brasin.
0: Yeah.
2: Ewa America.
0: Yes,
2: with all people, only Pagina was, hey, hey, Yakoran, I'm so that's right. She know there's power. Obia Begina di Bia, with Yasibian, Winyamen. Maybe in Kameyak,
3: my little rescue.
2: 102.9. Producer, the Bumba, Bessina, hey, Kaya, you know. It's Minyamene, producer.
0: Why do?
2: It's Messre, Namasrebium, Namasrebium, say, the natural cathedral supposed to. Relocation to Achamantis. And then I said a free national cathedral beam. A national hospital.
0: Okay.
2: I for the hospital in the closer, a habit messy hospital because
0: Grandma
2: near the underground, baby, I bet that you won't say, baby, walk, you know, be waiting you party boy to me install it near the I fix you be there now. I come.
0: That's right.
2: And it can work like that. Na se yebeka se ana na se katidra na wo sa don se koka ye papa
0: na che se edom pa na wo ya adwene wo asem a wo kan ehu you have no idea like I was like oh yes yes
2: mame
0: yes
2: he.
0: It was so beautiful.
2: One kwan ni nipa ye ka Ghana producer na se mom ye interview Ghana as a media house so a o meti ko kubo nsema se meti ma bo mu nyina di you nipa be 6 and 6 pebi and a timasi.
0: Right.
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2: around the world
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3: this is angel 102.9
0: so we have over 5000 men of God
2: 5236
0: under you
2: under me kwa ku bu nsam
0: wow
2: what does
0: it I see
2: asofo a abba me ho 5236 ekwa ne gusu no
0: okay
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0: awamo mutumi
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0: yeah
2: we su chat tvt ana say dia
0: control room na mo isi e
2: mo ye wa control room
0: sharp
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0: yes
2: ne kwanso no I see. Now, I said, red ruby so. Say, say, man, I'm talking about my pie, man, I'm going to get a rough rough. Oh, pie, I would talk to bra.
0: Sir,
2: talk to me a war bra. A son. Credo no war. Oh, man, what a credo is playing? When I'm a young girl, I'm a young girl. I'm a young girl. I'm a young girl. I'm a young girl. I'm a young girl. I'm a young girl. I'm a young girl. I'm a young girl. I'm a young girl. I'm a young girl. I'm a young girl. I'm a young girl. I'm a young girl. I'm a young girl. I'm a young girl. I'm a young girl. I'm a young girl. I'm a young girl. I'm a young girl. I'm a young girl. I'm a young girl. I'm a young girl. I'm a young girl. I'm a young girl. I'm a young girl. I'm a young girl. I'm a young girl. I'm a young girl. I'm a young girl. I'm a young girl. I'm a young girl. I'm a young girl. I'm a young girl. I'm a young girl. I'm a young girl. I'm a young girl. I'm a young girl. I'm a young girl. I'm a young girl. I'm a young girl. I'm a young girl. I'm a young girl. I'm a young girl. I'm a young girl. I'm a young girl. I'm a young girl. I'm a young girl

I'm going to say, I'm going to say, I'm going to say, I'm going to say, I'm going to say, I'm going to say, I'm going to say, I'm going to say, I'm going to say, I'm going to say, I'm going to say, I'm going to say, I'm going to say, I'm going to say, I'm going to say, I'm going to say, I'm going to say, I'm going to say, I'm going to say, I'm going to say, I'm going to say, I'm going to say, I'm going to say, I'm going to say, I'm going to say, I'm going to say, I'm going to say, I'm going to say, I'm going to say, I'm going to say, I'm going to say, I'm going to say, I'm going to say, I'm going to say, I'm going to say, I'm going to say, I'm going to say, I'm going to say, I'm going to say, I'm going to say, I'm going to say, I'm going to say, I'm going to say, I'm going to say, I'm going to say, I'm going to say, I'm going to say, I'm going to say, I'm going to say, I'm going to say, I'm going to say, I'm going to say, I'm going to say, I'm going to say,

0: to be a day cry now. I'm about come out 6 now and in time I'm beside another one a day. I'm out 6 months. So that's my until so being ya a human you know, kidney replacement because of the modality. No, see, kidney dear, do in comfort called dialysis. See, do we see machines? So now I hear kidney man. No, and no, na na den kaka. Aha, and then no, na treat and what they pain free or more called dialysis. No, see, the ultimate cure for kidney no pain here. So binya replacement, and then they're the ultimate.
1: And you know, that's already mean Tawano. And to your chest, Ghana, yes, she said, yeah, consider, say, ye be biwaha, and I am.
0: Consideration is very important. Na ne kwa kwa no, so binya veterinarians, I be, me fans, be to me, I manage in perco our environment, they clean. What can I say? Up to the very end, I'm going to harvest, you know. Hold on that one here, be a challenge of mine, I won't mind him. It was a very huge investment. Now, when I say research, I breakthrough, you know. Massachusetts are buying, I discuss a submission because now I'm going to try back, and I'm going to try me, and I'm going to try me, and I'm going to try me, and I'm going to try me, and she is crying, sir. You know, Ghana force you, but her name, Mumno, Yahuan didn't know Ghana, dear. Yes, but this is a Ubina human match, no. Not a year one surgery.
1: Now, I just admit you are. Yahuan deno was so chain. I abrofun into the idea precono and Yajuma, and I am precono,
0: dear. Yes, I'm a maker.
1: Yeah, precono, you're unqualified ground.
0: Maybe I say, Yahuan deno, maybe I say. Car, you hear I between the action preculum. My dear, my is here. My na Kai, who said, over calling preno because yet the Yamawa, I am Bosunicia and San Awina Nipadiano. Na the Cracrano, Sutronia said, the one right in the precum to Ghana, Pandia, and the Cracrano is son surgery more complications and Quampuno. The best thing is over Quanwa calling. 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That is what I would recommend.
1: Okay.
0: Because so ube ko bako nwa sa ko bako no. 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
0: All right.
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2: Small shop, dear. I'm out in Sunai. I'm called DVLA.
1: Okay.
2: Insurance.
1: Okay.
2: Of my part.
1: Okay. Well, then you be one
2: home.
1: Oh, I'm on to appetite.
2: And a do jazz supermarket. Oh, Sunai.
1: Okay.
2: When you know, Sunai, dear, just say. I'm sorry, I didn't
1: know her by NJ. I'm a old OBAD. I saw funny will be a church member singing our AD. It's a bit of a show. Yeah, I know what you want to hear. 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

0: 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Now, Compu Ghana was a back to school season. No, I said, Rubiamo, where woman told school bag, name them, Abofrano near man, what the beco school, say any tablet, say any iPad, say any laptop, and what should dear, what check a study at any mobile phones, no, say, yeah, we will raho back to school promo, no, modia banu. No more tissue. 40% No mu bewie 20th September tie ya niji sempa. 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Me patro ye pemu a mobeton be se wo peso ye distributor, wholesalers, marketers, and our sales agents no. 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Mr. J&J Company Limited. 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And a men's pharmaceuticals and see 0247-190196. O Fred do fear for ye be mobi. Uba Angel FM has seen sway of flat top. You be nyebi ewa hase. 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And so ne freeway. 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Would one each more Angel FM I or flat up and crime? Angel FM Kumasi Abripo Junction, Angel FM Sunyane, Angel FM Takrade, Chess FM Sunyane, Nadu Moto Fix, Dan Sumana Sorry Down Y Ventures of Anko Barrier, and after him away J Ventures, Panacea Pharmacy, any former trustee when you know being 0208-309-495 and 0244-186-612. 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
1: 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Nye frano package e ye pizza boxes no so packaging boxes omo ye e de ema pharmaceutical companies and herbal industries, you know. It will be free, yes, CBS roofing industries, you know. It was 0246-514-855. 0246-514-855. Not just, and also, and was, and no. Now, vitamin, okay, yeah, you can't say, yeah, Diane, but my days on Sabbath to me, I can be, Nebuano, a daforman casa, one no man, one who saw one drinker, and my pomodain, na and you're banging, I bet to me, I call ye, drinks in Ibu, or more. No, no, not just will be best on Chichahi, what Chichania, my bonnie, and Kuadi Yaria, and a de Ebrewo. 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
2: international
1: fe international limited Fe International Limited. Yane Ora Bright Asian. 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Yeka Fe International Limited. 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
2: Okay, me da asimi ni yaba. Yeka Fe International Limited.
1: Eye company bia. Uh-huh.
2: Eye company bia. Yeah, Tina Ghana has it for 46 years.
1: Hey, Uba Messi, hey, what in craft way? Hey, I did my okay.
2: Yeah, Dino na manfo nim say company ni din di Fe International
1: okay.
2: Limited.
1: Okay.
2: But ni omu nim no ye Fe Tex no. Na ye ka Fe Tex nso dia. Na je say omo mo di from 46 downwards in na me ye sure say ye pa di ya na e de wo.
1: Oh, ye nim. 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
1: 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Me ru a media ni mno.
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2: Ba ye wo ho na ye customers na twe ben yen. I got you say ah na momo ye maternity party
1: mm-hmm.
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2: Nia ewo mu ne se nia ye de kwa wo so no. No, no, any wins.
0: Okay,
3: and so keep
2: us so keep her. But I won't say in by you, I hear
3: me. Oh, yeah,
2: I'm
3: grateful. But I don't see a nice.
2: Yeah, she should not know. Yeah,
0: okay.
2: Into the Siano, you're the fattest multi pack. No,
0: okay,
2: and I'll buy just
0: okay.
2: Ahem, into a no, I've been a me, the Atari's who has said the fattest multi pack. No, so, Sha, you were two main sizes.
0: Okay.
2: Extra long, no. Mm-hmm. And in your friend, no. Super, no.
0: Okay.
2: Nin na wum.
3: What can you now?
2: Ya can't boom. Na ya di acha di ebin so a can't.
3: Hey, Sha, ya kabab.
2: Nin na.
0: Yeji.
2: Inti we no se unhu wo jaswa. En ye ni a ye de wo ni. We na ye de wo.
0: Yo.
2: Na we di e. Wa we chi no. Opo mpo be ye bradi.
0: Sure, sure, sure.
2: Inti e du san pen pen so na. Na o pen se. O kwa wo ye no. O yu su pad we no. We nya.
3: How
2: be it? It's a new chino, not yet was so. Bebusiana. Now, when on the air, then they say, a woman back about 16.
0: Hey, and I'm
3: also that.
2: Oh, yeah, said up. Yep, I said, gun of whom who said,
3: or
2: Montina, your war.
3: Yes, Yamupas and Mugunkrof, where you may be say,
2: oh, that be a jingana for.
0: I'm okay,
2: and your jingana for. It's a woman back about 16.
0: That's right.
2: And now, a be more say, oh. Ye mu bi de ye no ye ye flow extra long heavy flow pa na e si okay en ha ho fetes de ne ya obebia ye benya bia ma e na ye de we nso abe ka ho
0: that's right
2: inti we no e no ye extra long nko a omo mo bleed more during the time of the month no e no nko na e wo mu na e no na e wo mu ba ko ba ko ten
0: wow
2: inti se si ano ye ma ye customers alternative obi won mo se me start ya o eba ebaka na eto otwa
0: orange one
2: orange one no
0: okay.
2: O start ya heavy womb any extra long in that womb and I say wo so awye only extra no nko ano wo so
3: blue out na de e umoja na no waden
2: ano
3: de no de no blue one no
2: yeah
0: okay.
2: Na mame maye customers no mame nchio mo ade bi
0: okay
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2: ne e wo ho no e ye thin one na ne e wo mu ne se wood pop no
0: okay
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0: okay
2: na wood pop we no e dos
0: okay I mood
2: and I know because you know normally no you we want to be as close as organic as possible
0: okay
2: into wood pop do do na na woman no into ebi mo dia no omo use wood pop kitu ebi no mo dey niama bi
3: asaka
2: eh na ama omo absorbency level no cause by you know a Ghanaian owned company. We have existed for 46 years Ghana for once you deserve niama
0: pa sure
2: into na yaba ah, yedi we are. Wow, anga sa usumo na eti
0: sa.
3: Wood pop na yedi.
2: Wood pop no, sa usi wood pop ha. Every part no, they say part the same no. Raw materials are yedi ye baku baku seven.
0: Okay.
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0: Wow.
3: Okay.
2: But ebi mo for business purposes, inti no ya ye na light.
3: Yes. 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Eti sikasa last woman you are see you were 2 minutes. Eti they say no be by ye yenya dan ye da down ko be pen doduo ana promotion be koso ana ye pen 1-1 send it here phone numbers nyina.
2: Okay, so see ano upe bi etu ato ewa akra ofre 0243
0: 24 73 5 2
2: Ofre Accra 0243 24 73 5 2 Ena Kumasi nso de Ofre 0257
0: 0257
2: 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88 88 88 88 88 88 88 88 88 88 88 88 88 88 88 88 88 88 88 88 88 88 88 88 88 88 88 88 88 88 88 88 88 88 88 88 88 88 88 88 88 88 88 88 88 88 88 88 88 88 88 88 88 88 88 88 88 88 88 88 88 88 88 88 88 88 88 88 88 88 88 88 88 88 88 88 88 88 88 88 88 88 88 88 88 88 88 88 88 88 88 88 88 88 88 88 88 88 88 88 88 88 88 88 88 88 88 88 88 88 88 88 88 88 88 88 88 88 88 88 88 88 88 88 88 Ono ne number ye 0246
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2: Ena o pese onye distribution in other regions biana. 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
6: 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Plus

0: God was say yeah, yeah, you carry a talk with Piabra. I want it to mean a Piaba. And I'm saying, damn woody. I want Colonel no poor who say Puka Puka do a church bram. And I'm saying, ha, a brandy wing, Nimunya with Tilambia. But Tilambia, your pum. And to Babia, we are doing, we are doing free by Piaqua. And no one knew. Mr. Diabay. Why did I answer? Quite an only.
1: Now, where that platform so day?
0: And that the platform swada. Who's it? What?
1: So for my side, say pain.
0: Oh, where mama can so jaribia? So jaribia? What the year about damo or dinner by him? No, so jaribia. Your friend's pretty dinner cheer. Sweet TPA, we did the same. No, a body dean. And that's mercy. Hey! Oh, but it is we are say, you from Edda's mercy. But if you are not Edda, not to what's on for Edda. And I'm saying, now where that you would be another baby was a Yawabama Campona, led you over to your moi, a Jeffrey and nobody had been for noir, your was certain moon, my toy idea, a damn amid the actors. So, Janine said, well, be afraid you my banana, you ask the same address and your manu, the judge was so wabishim. Washington. Was so a besha matresim. And ya dam a dam cassier was a suffering denimo abesham. Ya fras for the tenuman by ya. And I was that sorry, I know when you know Kobino. And I need be my bronzam. Now, sister, I need to know what sort of why. No, Jeffrey, no, how on for the damatronos. Now, what will press idea than the other if we? And to where we will shabber to say, what is our sorry way more? We shabber a party say.
1: Do
0: pretty or so was so much in the end. The show, I'm filming Tilivano. Breaky, I say, you're the damn tunnel, so you're a public toilet. A damn padlock the damn a key. I got to Krobo Dumas a public toilet. So what? If we are here, tiny, we are here. Me deliver and we own some addresses. Obasero. Obasero. Obasero. I'm ready. So for a dear folk who came, a misery. Now, I am not and send me out of here. But we didn't plan what's our situation. Oh, Rabbah. Once a year, babe. I brought him for a friend Christian. Why, you're so for me, Mona Solidi, our America, or see Papa Mabedu, or Dauroma. 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

Spirit Place from Apostle SK, Ellison, and all the members of TSP 801. Hey, I'm sorry, and our group, we happy birthday and come on, so food. Maybe sorry, I'm quite here. My name is Babishia. For Monday's number, my number is 0249-866-076. Phyllis, Tiamo, Phyllis Collections, Nyamishra Mwati. No, sister Akosia, any sister Akosia, Nyamishra Wanyam Kesia. Jimmy Bawati, why if a papa, may sorry, the drive not ever take you over. DJ Richie, Abobuan Ho, Jinahanamo. And in this time, where you may sorry, I can't be sorry. I'm sorry. For money, so be frame, was so Diane, so 0249 866 076. I do you, au revoir, sign you now,

0: What am I going to do about all these printing and branding needs at hand?
1: 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Mami adu twu ani e, mi chiro fake, me kono original. E ban the printing some dia eye so
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1: 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From Watete for you, so 02333-29333. And I say 0575-329-333. Shisha Mwachira Kwawo, Accra New Town, La Paz Station. And I say Abelfontein Time, www.souvenirsandmall.com.

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2: E basso doso liquid fertilizer and swear.
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3: Midimafo, Midimafo, Pokwasi Maira Akra, Midimafo, Pokwasi Maira Akra,
4: Midimafo, a back clinic abakra.
3: And you won't hear passengers a gumikaimi, a horn, I do one aircrow.
4: Hey, and it's a crown in the bottom of the moon.
1: And yet the moonpa, the Sessadia, a Dutram Atlantic International University, America Memo, about Dr. Dujamfi Babasu, honorary degree as a professor in biology in herbal medicine. It is said here, I am a saddle, I am more.
3: Oh, Mr. Minim, wife, you copa war. 1 year, 1 city. You send between 1 and 8 years, canoe. Nous me connaissons na en chez dans quoi hier na est sacré. Tu sais quoi? Peut-être moi ma voix diam bem.
4: Connaissons ne vous dire.
1: Ah ah ah ah ah ah ah ah ah ah ah ah ah ah ah ah ah ah ah ah ah ah ah ah ah ah ah ah ah ah ah ah ah ah ah ah ah ah ah ah ah ah ah ah ah ah ah ah ah ah ah ah ah ah ah ah ah ah ah ah ah ah ah ah ah ah ah ah ah ah ah ah ah ah ah ah
5: ah ah ah ah ah ah ah ah ah
1: ah ah ah ah ah ah ah ah ah ah ah ah ah ah ah ah ah ah ah ah ah ah ah ah ah ah
5: 0500-727215.
3: Me dimba for herbal clinic.
4: Would you darling?
1: Yes.
4: Ye be didina meche angel cola. Me bread. Obi fa angel cola drink. Nani yonku e ye angel orange. Ana angel mangwa. Ose me san pedi obi e ye. Akamedium.
1: Sese obi a pe angel soft drinks ni nebi.
6: 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Me say me penini nebi.
7: 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Actually, no, my badger angel apple lime.
3: What? It's any of my dear. Mr. Angel Cola, any angel orange, pet and a mania. I'm feeling and
1: can't. It's also from wifey. For us, Chester, no, Ebessia. Never angel drinks in your room. Ubianca Tanen in Winnie. There was a bassa mono, no anum.
4: Annie, that's a massa. And no anum.
3: Debia Sani, and you know.
1: Hey, angel cola, the assembly bowl. 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
4: Angel drinks
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1: I will
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1: never
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Pierre Ofia, with your camera, Nechi, Wakwamba. Sahasun and Caleb, Caleb Tete, And I, you know, I had Caleb. 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I'm ranting an engine. When you're not going to read him, we'll be on the Isaac in here. I had the parcel at MCR. On person of a kind of rough new idea, she had to send them because it's a media. Esther, Esther, the Adipa. 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My son, me, not Richard, Womo. We are more kind of Richard, you know. Misha, it's kind of my, I want them going free. Oh, yeah, the Richard, the only cup ready. We're in the crack, right? So, Rosie, near Richard, in the channel. I mean, to be sure, you have to know. Me Richard, where you freak? My Mr. Sano. Timothy never, or don't like your time, yes, letter, Ivo Chaka Chaka. For the mere, your monk, for family, Gina, who me mobile. And your ex, your chow, your spice. Aye, your chow. In the bottom, your William Pia, Casuna Bra, give me some. Aye, a sparkle, boy. I can't wait for friends, eh? DJ Richie, that you have the energy, our bonus and then. The dog will be signing renting or don't you move? I'm no more. I'm right here, per dog. Gen Z do, Gen Z do. We will man was baby man friend, baby. And then you say, oh, Jalim, Daddy, I make Jalim a man for my power. Jim Penny wants them to not break your time and walk a toy golf three. And now they're here too. Go off one now, or Timan, what are you asking? You might show no day. Hey, hey, hey, hey, hey, hey, hey, hey, hey, hey, hey, hey, hey, hey, hey, DJ no okay no ne crack crack ni say baby a wuti efre bia me chao na your Mexico Pine Enterprise when they were workers ni nyina wo fata sanso ena eye ya ni ama samai ama samai ama samai eja ama nkwa eja ama nkwa Susie say we go the weekends America. 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Then I may answer with Aquena Ebema, Aquena Bema, you may be a phone line, so not my friend. Anymore, I said, Majin said, Yamadona, yeah, that is a mom, Gita Yamano, Mosomo.

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on for MF visit Ghana. 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

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And while more will be a how cocoa, no angel kill be the gooswa. You almost free so, almost Jan and Tam cry. As I will be on point, so I will be a fair gooswa, I will be to me fan and no mecabium. Angel kill ye noa, and a cocoa cria for a jar too much. See, I will be a day a share in certain cocoa bet to me, I a comma. Now, on so, and yes, cabby bree. Be patcho, open vessel the sunny angel kill Libya. Fred 0538 669625 and 0242 069 0544 809882 Mama di na ma won sankabi na muaw na nsu nyesi.

0: 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And Juliet Agbenyezi. Some of you, Agbenyezi. I say, good afternoon. Okay, yate, darling Prince. I was say, also, chef. Darling Prince, I ever. Also, so, Cassaye, Sam, man, from. Also, I hear from Bubuash, Anna. Gidinum. There be you, Bobriase. I am Bronum. Ewa dance North District Ashanti Region.
1: Oh, okay.
0: Aye. And eh. Mpesi obo onyu mna sa.
1: Me.
0: Ana ni kunso. 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I'm really enjoying the show. Paka Wally. 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
1: Boy.
0: Yama onyu. 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
0: Won call there.
1: Prof Majo.
0: One boko. Achre se wi ase nyina obi ase ah. Na den na Abrante ya boko. Me pa cho you ho ano.
1: Prof no me draw sorry.
0: Ah, oh, okay.
1: Na me draw sorry.
0: Na baby anya dread all is already. Metro
1: sorry,
0: some
1: metro exams. My trophy at the moment.
0: The mama mincha
1: Ghana for shamini. Angel and tier four and a Ghana phone pimp one more hermany idea. Mean cover be I'm why I'm feeling. I mean cover be amateur sorry.
0: Na yeah one chow offer.
1: No offer Billy. Over Billy's.
0: Billy Osh.
1: Omanjo Kev. A blue cross or in Asor than the two.
0: On a couple.
1: Aye.
0: On a couple.
1: We offer Billy no.
0: On a couple.
1: Naminchia, a fennessy, a fool. A Jujonu store.
0: Aye, a fool.
1: On also Omanjo.
0: My many friends say.
1: David Jujonu.
0: David Jujonu.
1: Aha.
0: Then what's the end say? That's all what you have.
1: Mabat Terafim Goji.
0: Dimbezang. Na, ayi, waba idea, no waba.
1: Maba. 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
0: And that, me wo, questions too, yebe uye wei.
1: Profu na obi bisa me question, na me na ozem bisa
0: wesi. 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
1: 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Metri car from or down to Kofu be a pain. And a metri tassi watchamu down be care pride.
0: Aha. And a member DJ Richard Kasa. I want to hear the voice in that
1: corner.
0: I'm walking some patch of bra. I was he.
1: Prof.
0: And for so bad, pan the world, my person.
1: If I try a bizagana, man, you uh-huh. Say.
0: Huh.
1: A dear for so pa, and a walk, and massam, that's all.
0: Massa, well, beside them. I've always what to assemble, I've got to be say.
1: Maybe Sagana for one, I mean, I'll be some
0: baby. Who are Bama? You're Pa Ukubia. Was your child power fill?
1: You're a power
0: assassin, Joseph Mensa.
1: Aha.
0: I want to say Akwaba.
1: Prof, welcome Ghana from Pimpimu. Ghana from Pimpimu a war US ni UK ni here one more war boogie down war Bronx New York.
0: Let me call boogie down da.
1: Unko boogie down da.
0: Boogie down we numa here asabi a mudeba okuruma. Eno kra no, I think say no you were GTV.
1: Aha. That's it is that true.
0: Ah, we na lay boogie down. Agwazi.
1: Reverend Azik Isa Junior, special good afternoon to you.
0: Prof, question number is an Uyimano.
1: Prof, a dear day, a warm mass.
0: A map, say, a bear might be our worry. Na, what for a bathroom floor, and as well, trim prony gets bad 3 day tea. Like,
1: and cousin,
0: who are you? No, but a dear partner, also.
1: Who are you here now, and cousin, who do you worry? And now, Ben, who said. As I saw fat taste which ran as I saw Janice.
0: Because Madrid
1: and
0: Madrid Madrid Mentias,
1: that be prof me, but who are you? And I'll be who says I saw for you, Jen, as I saw funny. Why?
0: Ah,
1: don't worry.
0: Not so the funny child, then
1: your
0: old funny chick of Fan Wango for no face.
1: My friend, you are not my friend, my friend. Ah, prof, pa. I'm going to go for Bema. I'm going to go for Bema. I'm going to go for Bema. I'm going to go for Bema. I'm going to go for Bema. I'm going to go for Bema. I'm going to go for Bema. I'm going to go for Bema. I'm going to go for Bema. I'm going to go for Bema. I'm going to go for Bema. I'm going to go for Bema. I'm going to go for Bema. I'm going to go for Bema. I'm going to go for Bema. I'm going to go for Bema. I'm going to go for Bema. I'm going to go for Bema. I'm going to go for Bema. I'm going to go for Bema. I'm going to go for Bema. I'm going to go for Bema. I'm going to go for Bema. I'm going to go for Bema. I'm going to go for Bema. I'm going to go for Bema. I'm going to go for Bema. I'm going to go for Bema. I'm going to go for Bema. I'm going to go for Bema. I'm going to go for Bema. I'm going to go for Bema. I'm going to go for Bema. I'm going to go for Bema. I'm going to go for Bema ambassador Osekoju. 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
0: Mhm.
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0: You call me mami or Kaswa. 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Now, a video of the two flight mode. 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A jesa ketua bi asunye dai.
1: Eni.
0: Agetua bi anim.
1: Eh, kurana o shiri ska o.
0: Yes. Ana ye adwuma wo se uma wadwe ye sharp tambia.
1: Mm.
0: Ozo ye smart.
1: Yes, adwuma di.
0: Eye se adwuma di. Adwuma be na makofa to mu hunsi. Give chama kwa se we the married women are going through a lot.
1: I'm worried. The woman come as a mo. One of these days, I think we will have quite a brilliant conversation with married women. Mm-hmm. Nah, yape one time ni ene a man so oma worry. And so we didn't come more about oma worry. I believe Councillor Lutrot will be a complete judge for this conversation.
0: Mm-hmm.
1: Sometimes when he comes around, we will talk about these things.
0: But at the end in a mabrewa wadim, gifty chichrim kakramenti.
1: Ah, gifty tro type ni yina. But prof, so be some said the end in a mema e masemwa. What I can say is that the nature of a man is designed to adapt more. Let me complete my statement once again. The nature of a man is to adapt more. Be ma bia de bia ope fofro e bia ka.
0: Now Roman fathers.
1: The truth of the matter.
0: Prof,
1: let me complete my statement. The truth of the matter is, no woman is stupid. Obebi anyo awaji. 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The woman is trying to do that one for a particular purpose. Two for a single reason. And three, a for either income. Obebi and who obede freeze akwa.
0: Obejo.
1: Aye. Say odo umbeda one no me purpose one no number one no. And say if it is for a purpose, it's either o wareno and I only need an affable. If it is for a reason, it is a bia na o per se. Will take you revenge of the past relationship or ebia bibi shene so na obepese oni bema bishia na watwe ne ho e de free ne etwa mu no.
0: Yeah.
1: Number 3 ene say oni obeda no benya bibi free wo either sika ana ejapade e dey free ho ana eba e dey free ho so no woman is stupid obe bi ani wa sebi o sebi o nya do wajimi obe bi ani nyansa pa
0: Hey, nana ya sechre kotokuo or say any man who hasn't cheated on his wife doesn't know his strength in bed. Ha! Hey! Nana ya waware.
1: Prof be a phone line na Ghana phone kasa. 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
0: Na na ayi assembly a eno be da adwa na pese ye ka wan san me be phone line. Abrantie bi a ye se okay. Abrantie bi a 40 is it 43 years or 42 years? May I? Na yes, we are going to penis enlargement. We are going to have surgery na in Burma.
1: I can say Thailand or Nigeria.
0: And I know who.
1: Aye.
0: Who ever?
1: Sir, Nigeria is in Burma, sir.
2: Hello.
1: Nigeria
0: is in Burma, sir. Aye. Minyamu ball lines, but we are going to ye do your
1: can you?
2: Hello.
0: Hello.
2: Hello.
0: Acho within the baby akasafri.
2: From me free mommy kasafri
0: cipher. Okay, senior meet you.
2: Yeah. Yeah, catch it to Google as say won. Asemna who can. Ayet true reason why API either oba and as Obama. Ebe chichi and as Obama was his one as Obama was his one. So I was the girlfriend. Obasa fast for one chi. Okay, good. Let's say for the past 2 months and I say 3 months, you know, let it be jammy, yeah, there, I'm too my hair. It is not true. It can be, yeah, or see the bida. So I have to let it go, you understand? And you see that girlfriend, me, will be the dana, me, if I start off of Rabeca, when I'm going to call my word, and she also to go back, and she said, they are all canon. And your friend is a nuque, Opa, and that's Obama, the chichi. On his or her girlfriend. Thank you.
0: Hello, Radinja,
2: my wife.
0: I was only your main antenna. So, support it, Dr. K. Ewa, same way. 0598-987979. Na, wafre, na, yadu, adin, chena. Me, mami, reason. One, and now, profit, benefit, bakwa, a woman, pim. And no pan in here, me. Me patcho a tio, we didn't baby aka se free. How was he?
1: Yeah, prof. Me, ni pana drop a corner, but the truth of the matter.
0: Network, Ubiaba, mami.
1: Ah, okay, picking up.
0: Me patcho, we didn't baby aka se free.
2: But you better dance, you know. It's a big allergy.
1: Give me mic. I am fast open. I want my samu.
2: Fast one is it? What's a better one? What's your bracket? Anything? Fast one. I'm going to meet them to meet here. You want to talk about me to ask? Nah, money bet nah. Nah, I'm going to pay your mouth. Nah, I'm going to share a demonstration. No messy. Energy and air. I don't know about Swa, don't tell you nothing about her. And then name in chat
0: here. Maybe I'll calculate. When take me question, I say, and for Swabe, pa, and a mema in ya, and what a massam like say, or you know, on pram you,
1: and I'll get now, what's up from you?
0: Aye. And then
1: for Swapan,
0: and Onya. And only ask me the job. Answer a quaba.
1: What
0: if I call? About to do
2: the Patron Miss Yamo.
0: Yeah, do so.
2: Yes, let me out because if we are crap.
0: Okay, Brian, you too.
2: And I say, me, you for Zupia, a woman. Rather, me only say a man who gained him more. A woman, man, because. Isikasem, because the old man who needs coming, yes, you say, you obey a mass, akono benko a e wa bra wo yire ese ne ho immediately we hun say me ma no emfa so pia enye den eni so e de maye
0: bedras bra yeso ya dashi na
1: eh adam kwa de kasai no voice na meti ne adam kwa voice eh adam kwa voice kwa ah ubuntu mi ladies mi chiao Prof on. Oh. Prof me do a chia on. Young go chrome how.
0: Obi the comment about but.
1: What's it there?
0: Comment no Ayra meba.
1: Comment no Ayra. I think I'll go read your Facebook.
0: Aye.
1: Oh.
0: Okay.
1: My mum say go for free. My mum say line. Line ain't blinking.
0: Asemu.
1: Pick it, Prof.
0: Hello. Udi ni baby akasefu.
3: Akasefu ya blakum.
0: Ma.
3: Abekuma.
0: Me patro Udi.
3: I'm a pastor from Sisi Sami. Now, Mr. Mazen Kaka, Mr. We are Bama, also Wawo. We are Ma, Besson, school. Last of all, I am Master. My first to come out with the Bama Master. Who said who's the Mama? Ma? And Kadabo. It could be the news. And Master, a sinister, also, to meet our Togo Buggage.
0: Bye bye. Nam patcho fra. Na what do mu radio nana se wetch mama ne conform de kan yina wo bete wa me patcho wa. Na nana yao eye secretary dia baby wo se married women are satisfied with even 2 minutes of their man. But if a man send another lady to a hotel and upon all the cost involved he go perform only 2 minutes, then he will see how foolish he has become. So man needs to cheat from time to time to know his strength in bed. They never tell. But you need to be accessible. Oh. Now, my main ready lady asked mommy beside me or day a home answer abbe. Or say, I give you a man call, say I'm pregnant. And the way my husband is cheating is so heartbreaking.
1: It's heartbreaking.
0: And the funny aspect is he thinks he's smart, but I've seen everything. The smartness, you know.
2: But hello.
3: Hello.
2: Good afternoon.
0: Good afternoon.
2: You're
0: Dr. Nesebo.
2: Nesebo. Oh, my mother, Tobo Boga. Who's my principal? I am here, Doom Grace, me. Togo, oh, my brother, my family, my cat, several times. And for two, a mamma, in your world, cheating the brain, my brand, a year, it's not a book one. Or you must say, yes, a pepe, or money, a street, and some money for me, and for two, a mamma, and in a mistake. Omo benya prostate ana se omo be stroke enu anu stent too much of test no e ma omo gugu mu ntem na yesa na sa ya re we nyina be swa be ma na e fa to na we onya woto no no e be swa no a na be swa no abede oba no so e wo fi madam ate ye mi adum
1: ti
0: doctors
1: because e come na me ba. We are in the month of prostate. Or could you believe that we are in the month of prostate and most men are not talking about it? Next month, the month of breast cancer. And you will see a lot of men and a lot of people talking about breast cancer next month. But month way, month, I don't make that pass who are boss are the way. So but the truth of the matter is that many when you are dreaming about say be money or be shia mumu and the prostate cancer. But prostate it has a lot of technicalities. It has to do with health related issues. So I think so may rely on the whole canal. But any which ways I understand you from your point because Bema, the more I will use Tediano will use more obey more. Prof Quanim, Quanim go front.
0: Yeah will be wa Udinaby Akasefri.
2: Togo Park on the Mikasasi article.
0: Oh, okay. Pako, it's you.
2: Togo. Maybe so, say a mawa mu 1 year, say dear, and then a follower, then obey ya, and one of the starters beside our
0: Question of Zadia, Madame Yano.
2: ubeti me ya no pa se e mo wa mu wan yi ase di na se fun wa e di en pa na o be ya mu ni tis be sa ba bag sometimes no deja counselor kan o champ na you don't cheat cheating is always meant for the marriage but sometimes when some stress me or yere ma wo fi nu ah what a tete mo like why a two
0: e jamen jamen no asum nyu we
2: dabi say that I think you guys are
0: any BP.
2: Sometimes no, you could release stress. I was born saying, "Need that to enjoy better." I know Sarabano have bread. In Sarabano, you could have auto or what that him. Oko, the baby be a unhappy. You see, after I say we have problem with fear, no, I could release stress. No, I born so about auto what him. No other. Sometimes no, so I'm a boy. I'm a control. You know, sir, nonsense. Sorry to say, sir. Kind of noise, somebody disturbing, and sometimes no, it's with you, so it's with the control. See, like a moon, you are in Togo, and you get wapa, woman, the moment I even say, the moment I even say, ooh, she's a pet, and Yaman, all run out of your throat. I found on Parasatepa because he said, or you're from home, or you mistake that they call.
0: As a power, why? Any what foot to bunny?
1: Prof, well, yeah. do you know that men don't cheat?
0: They are seven hour can.
1: Men don't cheat.
0: And then you know, they have only cheat.
1: And my mom wedge my.
0: And they have only wedge.
1: They are banned wedge
0: my. Hey, and then you all can some. No crack grand say.
1: My mom wedge my. It's answer. My mom be to me what da. Na adichia. Obe pretend to say you onimu ukurada, unhu ukurada. But oba. 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
0: abazi mami
1: no matter the extent no matter the extent wa ko no the moment oni wo beda no ohun be bi o be ka o
0: ah Friday anyway be pa cho udi ni be bi a o ka se free driver Jamaica, yet shall we know passing years in Helena. Now, Phillips, I'll say my dad married three with concubines and still alive plus 90. I think cheating helps me. Hey,
1: only cheating one man, the amount of friendly cheating, you know, men add more. 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
16: own Angel 102.9. The Na e don't let fuck come 4 o'clock. When is Carol Bobiska? Where would Jadopa? Where would Tiku be because Supania that is so many Scacobi? Yarin yen a goo. But the same concept you compare Buchida. No, your concept no Buchida. Would need to take it in beer a year and now 6 months ahead.
17: Okay.
16: A man. God just no can watch him so good to find me here. No, a Buchida free by and so we also concert a man. Our concert. We can say city boys go away and I'm Pedu later and Pedu can go be and call. Football, because I'm saying, one here, a big concert. Could any pump penny say, we are dear? No one will say, Opera Sword, what VCC or more? Nippon press, I didn't cry, especially black.
17: Okay.
16: So, what's a deal here, Nippon would be any ding ding. Near the union tree and cabeza. So, if I don't want to be yes, up, eh? Nippon say, Nippon say, yeah. A few with the encounter, sir. You be hit one.
17: I hear crass or more gay alcohol.
16: What I say?
17: But say a castle.
16: Young country government. No government in pay assassin my or cantonment. Government contribution. No, I say.
17: Or maybe a dear loss of trust.
16: Is it a son? Concert, no, a trim. Football.

0: twem hwe abrochie o mo se eh fa fun a o hwe so nya abrochie ne fidie ne firi ba
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2: baba
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2: bo bo puta
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0: obi o ti fi am sign no
2: obama
0: akwa no o hwe na no pay
1: ja he o testi bo bi no de ko 360 am se kai
0: Radin Yakupo. Or what is a wine? What did you play?
1: Javi
0: Javi
1: Pepe, and no, only Agadas, I won't give you
3: one. One man, Nifania, who grew it in the two and to me and to
0: them. And the one man, no, yes, a German. 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
1: Da Yankopon ase ene eye dwada foforo de achen yakọ weekends no yasa ba bio nsema hodo ekoso ewa agoprama hodo oso ne nanwumre yatena si yede ho nsem e ba nkane anaso flylights sunie yede obibia ase mo bi akwa ba se wa join here live on Angel 102.9 FM live on Angel TV and our foul phone also on Facebook Angel 102.9 FM on Facebook also, yeah, live and so ABN Ghana and so on YouTube also, okwa, yeah, live yamu atrase, yamu akwa ba yene asedi yene se from now to 9 p.m. ye babe de daw ebrea o pese wo dano yede nsema hoduo ena ebre wo sedi yena ochi activities you know, across the world Ghana Premier League you know, asasye interesting resource. Sanso and a fantastic goals and so APM over the weekend. Yebeba, niaba be di hon komo. GPL God, mo shaban beba. Na fe yene no ati GPL no de free ho. Ye wea na fe yaba be we. Na ochi ye wea na GFA president se. Se ene o free GFA kunyane soa. Ghana forbe kine se president in kromano. Eno ene de e ba no so on sem ewa ha. Sanso and exclusively mpacho tienye. In same BSC, our National Sports Authority, ama ene, ye intercepted documents bi. Nini na yankrophobia, omdi petition kwa koma sports minister. 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Nini na ne se, omu chilema, director of operations, ewa, eye, NSA no. It's alleged, se, o jisika bifi yankrophobia wo. 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Otimi ahrisi ka be $58,000. Obi nso se ne de $5,000, ebi de $7,000. 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Internet documents no waha. Ye be ba ni aba be di ho nkomo enso e kakra. Sa enso ene ye be CAF Champions League. Enra mediama broken heart a to nkrofo omo takwa na omo omo ko tie ne park no. 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Ghana Premier League is back. Accra House of Folk is back. Mo se four goals o mo se bi ateye na enra de muto blade yi o mo be ma so na goals no e ba ne se ba who else John Ronaldo entry enra o paintena mienu eno so e ho nsem e wo ha ye be ba wura mu ni akoboki na faso e ho na ampem da ko a enso enei o mo entumi enwini eye wafu zombie CAF Women's Champions League, you know. Way a call penalties. Omani Edo Queens. And also Honsem Ewaha. Black Princess, and so Edo Mani Atrim. Ewa Equid. Omobono, eh? When you FIFA Women's Under 20 World Cup.
2: Qualifies.
1: Playoff,
2: no qualifies. No.
1: Okay, now nah, Omani Equid on a boy.
2: Yeah.
1: Emma Equid or say three. Ebabana, Yababi disam Komuni, you know. Infanasia Matelisil. Omo se enkancho se mahiti promo no egusuwa ekoso. Omo se Telisel na bi o se enkancho se Telisel small and medium enterprise month in the connect to grow. Eno ye beba ni afi ye de honsem no enso ato anim ebe so do so ni nua Angel Kills omo nyira ka ho medima fo heba center Dr. Time da so ebe so sports doctor anai na afi ode no akọ amano ne doc bibi e fine.
2: Aba je bibi e kama.
1: Na weekend di na bibia kama
2: yeah weekend na games in a dorso.
1: Yes,
2: in fact who you be up football the weekend him say over her pa
1: the weekend you can change by Munich for
2: omo say ne ma
1: omo ya no me bia e be sane egu omo so no
2: omo say plans
1: cause ni pa sheshe na mo adwiri no
2: oh my
1: sheshe na mo adwiri no na sika bia na do omo che omo di dwiri ni omo no
2: oh
1: time
2: because na obia de mo
1: ah Especially Mourinho cry time and go for the shell.
2: I'm sure go now. Now him say we meet him at. Say by your penalty. Oh,
1: Mbappe there no. What penalty said he be beyond far win.
2: Oh, Tiko is a highest goal scorer.
1: Nah, Basa for no so drone no malam ni you.
2: Hey,
1: is it your much your own num goes?
2: Hansi Flick won.
1: Sakwa no. I hear umu no.
2: Papa, papa,
1: you my warrior.
2: Yes.
1: Said the ultimate Rafinha. Aba be jina ni mu
2: wa. Nine wa.
1: I say this year no be any say adia e be ha basa e striking.
2: Pa.
1: I say no be any say e Lewandowski last season o ko.
2: Na born last season.
1: Guy Ferran Torres. En so a o ma jai no. E mo no so ko PSG. En ti ni busa say adai o mo nkwala ni bi o mo de ba na. Say no mo ni say Rafinha na betima ya adwuma.
2: Yeah yeah. E say Gabriel Jesus kwa anji say bi akopa de re ni ayi mu.
1: Oh, there be Gabriel Suzy, Bobby by a bunket and get a match.
2: Hansi Flick, yeah, you
1: know. And I experience in the Champions League.
2: Yes.
1: Baby, how long did I be room? But Flick in the edge, man.
2: Flick in the edge, man.
1: What's the basket team? No. The Ushepa and Shedanya flamboyant too.
2: Davi.
1: And say, your basket team be a home. Who are teams away there dominant team? Because we did not know when
2: we
1: said no Kubasi, no one wanted Mononka, and no man.
2: Ena akwako ya chiriho. Once omo team ni zisi omo builde wo eni minim fifi.
1: Yes.
2: And omo sande Rodri babe kama Papa G.
1: I say.
2: I didn't know who. Omo mpreo. Se pa pa. Chese. Oye ya space no ma exploit no mende bona kotonet. Omo mpre gidi gidi biya. Hansi Flick no.
1: Omo tabe omo ne Real Madrid.
2: Aye October. October. I'm for saying I can open. Oh, is that
1: next week? I'm getting hard here, Kakrabi.
2: A classic. I don't know. All the pressure.
1: I say, has for the Omo Pia Bassa.
2: Yeah, they say the Omo Pia Chile.
1: They ask for the Bassa Bassa crab out my Omo now.
2: John Enchi.
1: John Enchi.
2: Hey, is he a Freddy Egyptian king?
1: Yes, the John.
2: Now, what's all that?
1: The John Ronaldo Enchi.
2: Sir.
1: Oh, the three ton and Mobisha too. Who the threat to name
2: or pint
1: and the bossa capo is it?
2: As a capo,
1: would you touch line on our end in San Mino? See, no, I about see what you say, Basson in coin fat side. We see na Martin Kakeri and some fussy. That's a John Entry name Tao Machi.
2: Pa,
1: tell it, bo, pa, bo,
2: capo, capo,
1: bo, pa, say, bo,
2: eh, who,
1: massa, eh, you be
2: nasty as an uncle said. 4-0.
1: Who because a central fear come on a bobo no? That fear some five no born around
2: my head. An
1: ordinary.
2: Say, Nebuka, Nebosa Capo Hansi Flick.
1: Yes.
2: Nebosa
1: Flick.
2: Nebosa Flick.
1: Nebosa Bo. Nebosa Bo. David, before I saw my own free kick routine, be
2: pa.
1: I'm the routine. Be a free kick. Be a move. Bossy. I'm
2: six players.
1: Yes, six players. No, we're quite on.